0: 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We are NCIFM, the spirit of Manitoba.
1: Turn it up, song. 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

0: NCIFM, the spirit of Manitoba, Billy Simard, I never break your heart. This is the new Nicamon. He's a guy, he's it. He pagat simigma. Money in a Billy Simard, right? Pagano yak. I go gagi matita, Cree phrase of the week. I was it tago sick. Kipaya is caught them, I go a cinema win. Kipaya is caught them, echo. Was in a mowin. Close the door and the window. Ego gaitaman. Ego gaitin tuto ano ag Johnny Cash ago June Carter Cash. It ain't me, babe. Uta Cree Hour NCIFM.
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Ako gawita ko siya kawaya how Cody Johnson. Isiniga so NCIFM ako True North Sports and Entertainment. 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

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The poll si anitege, tani go skon low 15 gewa pak, tawasi skok high 24. Churchill region, kitani pa still low 7 gewa pak, kitawasi skok high 18. Island Lake tege, kitani go skok it piskag low 13 gewa pak, tama ministigona skon high 24. Dauphin Parkland region, kita nikoskoge tipiskag low 12 gewa pa, kita kimiwan high 24. Taka kimiwa sinote. Blood vein itege, kita nikoskoge tipiskag low 14 gewa pa, kita tiwasi skog high 26. Brandon Westman region, tan nikoskon low 13 gewa pa, taka kimiwa sik, takimiwa sin, high 24. Aguta City of Winnipeg, the Nipa still get piskak low 14. Kewa pak, kita kimiwa sin showers, the still high 26. Eogunisuma NCIFM Radio Network, a bet the magwek dance, the isue pak, uta Manitoba, get piskagomina kewa pak, tato tipaigan kawitamak.

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0: NCIFM, the spirit of Manitoba, Travis Tritka, Isinigamot, love of a woman. Isinigatin, Unigamon, I got 37th annual Teddy Bears Picnic. We had to go to Sinaboyne Park. I make Isiga, September 27th. 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

0: And CIFM, the spirit of Manitoba, Charlie Pride, don't fight the feelings of love. NCI Mini Loony Pot Bingo, 171,553 speed tau mat. Now, I guess consolation prize 2,700. I'm going to blackout 1,800, 48 numbers or less. I got the consolation prize 1,500. Eoguma NCI Mini Loony Pot Bingo. Kameta wani wakta to. 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Eoguga tenan tutuano Terry Clark. Eoguga wita gusik September 19th. Apoite ega paskina gan tickets. We're here for a good time. Misinigate nuga wini kamututa Cree Hour
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1: In CIFM, the spirit of Manitoba, Terry Clark, we're here for a good time. 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

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September 19th kita yao te Canada Life Center. 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

of the apple orchard in this little old orchard shack. 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

0: 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You see, you got the new nigga, man. But we got some pet, then you go. Katina Dutta and August of Pogoya, how? Tansini, you got to take Indian City. You see, you got to work wannabe. 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Chantel Kreviatic. 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

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Agut the city of Winnipeg, tani pa still low 14 gewapak, itakimu was in takakimu was in high 26. Eogu anisuma in CIFM Radio Network. 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

0: In CIFM, the spirit of Manitoba, Jason Burnstick, our day. 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How we know is Toby Keith. I love this bar. The Minos Music Lodge and CIFM.
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3: All right, I have good news for parents and bad news for kids. 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

NCIFM, the spirit of Manitoba, Toby Keith. I love this bar. NCI mini loony pot bingo. 171,000 mina 553 spitzau consolation prize 2,700. Agamina blackout 1,800. 48 numbers or less consolation prize 1,500. Agama NCI mini loony pot bingo. Gamet anuak ta toemat no egisiga kamita ta tipaiganispan pisimugan. Anutsu mamat no egisiga 171,000 mina 553. Speeds out going on a giskisik that bingo cards. I go say, Gats, as a gay gats, metata tipaigan. At the ice panel, 9 o'clock. Ewa go on a sumagagin and to make the Minus Music Lodge, Nina Voice of the North, Lorraine George, Missati, Mina Gaywa, Pak, Pewee, the Pintao, Katigue, Tego, Noah, how Chevy Bolio, One More Sunset with the Music Lodge. NCIFM.

0: Tunsi, thank you for joining us today. We are in High Prairie, and our guest today is Lois and Jerry Hale from Fairview. Thank you for joining us today.
1: My pleasure.
0: Very excited about hearing your story, how God worked in your life. And I'd like to know a little bit about your family. You're grown up here.
1: Okay, I was born at Eureka River. That's north of Fairview, where we live.
0: Yes.
1: And raised there through my childhood days. And we lived, my mom and dad lived about 2 miles from the reservation.
0: And you're Métis, right?
1: Yes, I am.
0: Mm-hmm. Okay.
1: And so I went and made friends with all the people at the reserve and went to school with many of the children from the reserve, same school. So they were my buddies.
0: And so what, you're Métis, but what language did you speak?
1: Cree.
0: Are you Cree?
1: Yeah, we're Cree.
0: Yes.
1: Yeah.
0: Okay.
1: And my dad was a white man.
0: Okay. Did you speak Cree in the home?
1: No, we didn't. I often wish Mom would have taught us Cree,
0: yes.
1: You know? And
0: yep.
1: And Dad encouraged her to.
0: Yep.
1: But somehow, you know, we didn't want to, and she didn't want to teach us
0: yep.
1: bad enough, so we didn't learn it, you know, yep. just a few words.
0: So tell me about your home life. What was it like?
1: It was happy. We had a happy home. There was 9 of us. There was only 8 at one time because the oldest one was killed before the youngest one was born. So there was 8 at a time. And my mom was Roman Catholic, so she every so often she'd go to the Eureka River Hall for when the priest would come. And she'd usually say, "Does anybody want to go to church with me?" And nobody did, but I would go. I would always go. Seemed like I had that. I had a something, you know, for God right from the start.
0: Okay.
1: Yeah. So I would go, but our childhood was happy. We got to ride horses and do things that, you know.
0: So you were raised on a farm?
1: On a farm, yeah. My dad was a trapper to begin with when him and Mom married. And so then he trapped enough, so he finally got enough money to buy a half section of land and then became farmers.
0: Oh, okay.
1: Yeah. My mom's folks lived on the reserve.

0: Yes.
1: Yes.
0: Tell me about your family, about your grandpa.
1: Well, part of us were dark haired like our mom, dark skin. Part of us were white like our dad, you know. So, but I remember my grandpa. I loved it when grandpa would come down. Like mom would only wait so long.
0: And he would be Cree?
1: Yeah, he was Cree. Yeah. And Scotch.
0: Oh.
1: And there was Scotch blood in my grandpa.
0: Oh, okay.
1: And Cree. And so my mom was raised there until she was, I think she went into grade 3, walking up from the bottom of that river up to the top. There was a school. And when she turned grade 3, they moved from there. So that was my mom. She told us that. And she would love to go up to the reserve every so often from our farm where I was raised. And bring my grandpa down every so often.
0: Oh, and your grandpa was on the reserve.
1: Yeah, he lived up there.
0: Oh, okay.
1: My grandma was gone. I never knew her. Yeah. She died before I was born.
0: Okay.
1: Mom said she was fleshing a moose hide when she jabbed herself with the fleshing bone.
0: With the fleshing bone. Yeah.
1: And after that, she was never well. She got sick.
0: Yes. So she must have been working very hard.
1: Yeah, that's hard work.
0: Yeah. That is.
1: I know, because my mom and I have tanned a few moose hides. But anyhow, I never knew her. But my grandpa, I knew. And mom would go and get him, you know, and bring him down and feed him, you know, and make sure he was healthy again and then take him back. But he was a good grandpa. He liked to bounce us on his knee, you know, when we were little. And I just seemed like... I didn't
0: connection.
1: Know him for a long time before he was gone, but I remember that connection of Grandpa and the reserve and the people up on the reserve. I knew most of the couples by name, you know, and and the chiefs and and their children. We went to
0: what
1: the same school.
0: What kind of impression did that make on you?
1: I was very happy that I could be part of two worlds. You know, like I was part of that one.
0: Yeah.
1: If I wanted to be, but if I didn't want to be, I could go to the white man's world, you know. And yet, most of the children that went to the school, I didn't know it then, but they were Métis too.
0: Yeah.
1: Yeah, but there was, you know, there was such a mixture that, as I remember back, you know, that was hard to distinguish.
0: And so you went to school.
1: I did. I went to...
0: Tell me something about yourself. Who are you?
1: I'm not sure who I am. I just know that Jesus found me, and I'm not the same person I was when I started out. I wandered a lot in my thoughts, you know, trying to figure out who I really was.
0: Right.
1: But it seemed like after my oldest brother was killed... There were some neighbors moved in next door to us and taught us, you know, taught mom and dad about the Bible and Jesus. And that's where it started to make sense to me, you know, who I was and why I was on this planet.
0: And how old were you?
1: Probably 12, around there. Yeah. And so that's really when I started seeking the Lord and could feel his presence with me when I was go to these house meetings.
2: Ask and it will be given to you. Seek and you will find. Knock and it will be opened to you. For everyone who asks receives, and he who seeks finds, and to him who knocks it will be opened.

0: I was a wild little thing
1: In
0: my teenage growing up years.
1: Yeah.
0: You know, and I learned to play the guitar when I was 13 or 14.
1: Oh, okay.
0: And I love singing Kitty Wells songs. Those were my favorite.
1: Yes.
0: And I tried to sing like Kitty Wells.
1: Yes.
0: And it was easy for me.
1: It was God who made honky-tonk angels.
0: That was one of them.
1: Was that one of them?
0: Yeah, on the other side of town or some of those old songs. But, you know, I just found that, you know, singing was my gift from God. And it didn't take long. You know, even as a child, my sister and I, she's 2 years older than me, we used to sing lots. So singing was always my gift.
1: Yeah.
0: Well, I came to the Lord when I was 14.
1: Oh, okay.
0: Yeah.
1: His
0: Holy Spirit visited me. And I would try and sing, and I couldn't because the Holy Spirit was so real in me. I just cry. Mm-hmm. So I knew there was something happening, but I didn't know what. So after we married, I was 17 years old when we married, and Jerry led me to the Lord in this, with the sinner's prayer. And that's when I really committed myself to the Lord. Yeah. So up until then, it was just like I was going in a circle, you know, until I finally came to the middle of the circle, and there was a stake there, and I was tied right there,
1: right there.
0: Until Jesus got me.
1: Oh, okay.
0: And I've lived ever since for Him now.
1: You said I was wild.
0: I was. It was easy for me to be the life of the party,
1: yes,
0: wherever I was.
1: And so did you see a change in you after you came to know the Lord?
0: Not just right now. You know, it took a few years.
1: Mm-hmm.
0: You know, in fact, it took, you know, when I accepted the Lord as my Savior and Jerry led me in the prayer and our family started, then it took years before I quit doubting that I was really saved.
1: Right.
0: Seemed like I had a doubt. Mm-hmm. I just couldn't, you know, I guess the devil didn't want to let me go.
1: Yeah.
0: He wanted me on his team instead of God's team.
1: Yeah.
0: So he would, every so often, he'd bring this to my mind, you're not really saved, you know. And if I said something I knew I shouldn't say, or, you know, then
1: that was
0: when it would happen. And then I'd start doubting again.
1: Yeah.
0: So one day I decided I'd had enough of that doubting. And I, you know, I was out washing clothes and hanging them on the clothesline. And this old doubt and fear came upon me. And I thought, well, that's it. I went in the house and I got my Bible and I turned to, it was in John. You know, John 14 is always my favorite chapter.
1: Okay. Yeah.
0: But anyway, where it says that I am the truth, the way, and the life.
1: Yes.
0: And that got me.
1: Mm-hmm.
0: I thought, oh, Lord, forgive me. I have been doubting and fearing that I wasn't saved all this time. And I wasn't trusting the Lord. And He wanted me to trust Him that what His word said was true. When I did that day, it just seemed like I had stepped on the devil's head right there. And, you know, I never doubted again.
1: Oh, praise the Lord. Praise the Lord.
0: Yes.
1: Yeah.
2: Submit yourselves then to God. Resist the devil, and he will flee from you.
1: So, Rose, tell me a little bit about that partner, the guy that's sitting beside you there.
0: Well, you know, I remember when I was about 10, sitting in the school, in the yard, you know, of the school there, me and some of my other buddies, and we got talking about when we get married, you know, and stuff like that, like girls do. And I said, if I ever get married, and I was about 10, I said, I want to marry a Texan, and I want him to be tall. Yes. I said, I want him to be handsome, taller than me, you know, so he can reach down and get me in his arms. And I had him picked out, and I said, he has to look good in jeans, you know. I want a nice slim one. And the girls will, you know, to this day, they laugh about it.

0: Well, that, because I said that, I had no idea what a Texan was.
1: Sounded good.
0: But anyway, when I was 16, I met my Texan. You know, in that summer.
1: How did you meet him?
0: Well, my dad had taken a job. My dad was really good with horses. Like he was, he was a bronc buster. Oh, okay. Rode in the Calgary Stampede, the early ones and stuff like that. You know, he was a cowboy. So he had taken a job from Jerry's dad herding sheep on the Peace River Hills. And, of course, me, I had to be in that picture. I had to take Dad a fresh horse when his horse was tired, take him, that horse, and bring the old one home. And so Jerry's dad was down there, and he met me. And I guess he went home and told Jerry that there's a girl down there that he should meet. And that's how we met.
1: Oh,
0: yeah.
1: Okay.
0: So
1: what was the Texan doing in Northern Alberta?
2: My dad heard the Lord speak to him about moving north. And an old friend told him you should go to Alberta because you have a bunch of boys. So he moved to Alberta and he started a church. And then later God called him to be the pastor. So
1: church where?
2: In Worsley, Alberta.
1: Okay.
2: And I just happened to be along, and he came home one day talking about this girl that was down at the river helping him cut the tails off of the sheep. So I said, I have to meet that girl. That sounds like the girl I need to meet. So he told my mom.
1: Now, how old were you?
2: I was 18.
1: Yeah, 18, you were 18. And you were 15.
2: 18 at that time.
1: Yeah, okay.
2: Yes?
1: Yeah.
2: And when I met Rose, I just knew that there was something special about this lady. And when God puts people together, it's special.
1: It is.
0: Amen.
1: So how long after that you got married?
0: We met on June the 21st that year, and we married October the 24th.
1: Of that year?
0: Yeah, 1959.
1: Okay. Oh, you fell in love pretty fast then.
2: Just kids,
1: fast.
2: And we're just kids.
1: Yeah, just kids.
0: Yeah, I knew I wanted to grow old with this man.
1: Oh, okay.
0: Yeah.
1: Your Texan that you knew.
0: That's right.
1: As a child.
0: An answer to prayer.
1: Yeah. So tell me about your life together. So you knew the Lord?
2: I had given my heart to the Lord just prior to that. I had recommitted my life. When I was 12, I asked the Lord into my heart. But when I was 18, I had a bad wreck and almost got killed. And I said, Lord, if you let me live, I'll live for you the rest of my life. So I had done that. And when I met Rose, and I said, wow, Lord, this is special. And he's been so good to us the rest of our days together.
1: Did you ask her if she knew the Lord?
2: I did not right away. Right away, I did not ask her that. But we talked about the Lord very soon after we started courting and getting to know one another.
1: Yeah.
2: And it was such a good courting we had to get to know each other.
0: And we started singing together. Like he'd come, it was 20 miles on a gravel road, he'd come to see me. We'd be singing together, you know, some of those old songs and back in the 60s.
1: And so how did you started your life where? On the farm or?
0: Yeah, in Worsley. Like
1: in
0: his
1: Worsley.
0: Mom and Jerry's mom and dad went back to Texas for a couple of years.
2: 1 week after we was married, they left, went back.
1: Oh,
2: and
1: yeah.
2: A month later, that's when I got these cut off, or took off in a grain auger.
1: Tell me about that.
2: That was kind of tough. Okay. We didn't have any money, and there was no compensation. And
1: you were just married.
0: Just over a month,
2: Yeah. Just when it happened, some people drove in our yard. That God provided to pick me up, to take us over to our neighbors, and he took us to the nurse and then took us to the hospital. So every step of our walk in our life, God has taken care of us.
1: Yeah. Tell me some of those steps.
2: One of the steps was we have had 5 children, beautiful children. We have 16 grandchildren. And those have all been special because our children are all born healthy. And we were able to provide enough food for them. With God's help for us. And when we lost our farm, that was a tough time for us.
1: I'd
2: but
1: like
2: but
1: to
2: again,
1: hear,
2: God.
1: I'd like to hear about that.
2: Again,
1: yeah.
2: God had a plan for us. And I didn't know of that about his plan.

0: And
1: yeah.
0: But when we moved over into BC and I got to meet people that didn't know Jesus, and God was involved with that, they began to give us our heart desire to share with people. People give their heart to Jesus. It was just all along how God provided, and God provided this, and God provided that.
2: How did you feel when you lost the farm?
3: You know, Rita, I really...
2: You had 5 kids at the time.
3: Yeah,
2: they were grown.
3: Yeah, the last one was only 16. Our baby was 16, Annabelle. But I felt like there was something else that God had for us, you know, than just to be, stay there, you know, and raise the family. And, you know, like, I just felt like there was something somewhere else. And I guess that's when I started really seeking, you know, to the walk with the Lord that went much deeper than just going to church every day when the door is open and be there, you know, have a personal relationship and be ready to go when he says, I need you over here. You know, so I didn't feel like Jerry did. I felt like it was a door opening, and Lord, what would you have?
2: Instead of a door closing.
3: Yeah. And so then when we went and we took up residence there at that old rundown lodge and restaurant, I felt like when I give a drink of water to a stranger, I was doing it in the name of the Lord. Okay. And
2: a blessing.
3: Just a blessing, yes. I couldn't be mad at God for not leaving us on the farm, not even knowing what was ahead for us. That's when I really learned to trust him.
2: Yeah.
3: And, you know, I guess that's when I developed the nothing just happens attitude, you know, because in the life of a Christian, I don't believe anything just happens. It's God. Yeah. He wants us to do something or, you know. So that's where I really learned to serve him.
4: We can make our plans, but the Lord determines our steps.
2: So you were in that lodge for a while.
3: And yeah, not long.
2: Not long, and then what did you do?
3: That's when we moved down to what I called our blue heaven. We were beside a lake.
2: Sounds good.
3: We were beside a beautiful lake with mountains and mountain goats and, you know, and the people that bought the lodge from us were paying us, you know, so we had money.
2: Yeah. So we're back on your feet again.
3: Just kind of, you know, just make friends with the native people and take them wood and be there for them if they wanted to come and pray at our house or sing gospel songs or, you know, just enjoy. It was awesome. We did that for about 5 years before we were fully paid for the lodge, and then we moved back to Alberta because that's where our family was.
2: Okay.
3: Yeah.
0: The finally, grandkids. We had a couple of neighbors that come one morning and said, guess what I just did last night? I knelt by my bed and gave my heart to Jesus. And that was very special. The first one that we were able to lead to the Lord in that area. So then I began to say, thank you, Lord.
3: Yes.
0: You continue to lead us, and we'll give you praise and honor and glory.
2: Yeah. That was the beginning of your ministry together?
0: Yeah.
3: Yeah.
2: For the Lord?
3: Yeah. Well, I guess it started when we were married, really, you know, but, you know, it's just on and on and on.
2: Just kept on developing.
3: And there's, you know, it's not all, you know, good times. We've had lots of bad times, but the good times outweigh the bad.
2: Yeah.
3: Jesus is good.
2: Yeah.
3: And he did it all for us, you know, just
0: so. And some people came by and wanted to buy our place, and we said, okay, Lord, if that's what you want.
2: That was the lodge?
0: Yes.
3: Yeah.
2: Okay.
3: Yeah.
0: So we sold it, and then we moved back to Alberta, and we ended up buying our farm back, and we began to have a gospel jamboree.
2: The same farm?
0: Same farm.
3: Okay. Same old farm.
2: Oh, yeah.
0: And it was awesome. So, again, what God did.
2: Yes.
0: God put it on our hearts to do that, and people got there, and they got born again, they got saved.
2: Wow.
0: That spurred our hearts of what really God wanted us to do with our music. So as we began to share it wherever we could.

0: Now we're spending time with the people at the Doig Reserve.
1: At where?
0: At the Doig River Reserve. That's north of Fort St. John.
1: Oh, okay.
0: We just had a gospel jamboree there with them, and it was wonderful.
1: Wonderful.
0: Yeah, so God is still at work.
1: Music is good for the heart.
0: Music.
2: It is. Yes. Yes, God knows that.
1: Yeah.
2: He made us like that.
1: Yeah. Sir Rois, do you like to write?
2: I do.
1: Yes, and you wrote a book. So what prompted you to write a book?
2: I've always kind of liked writing, you know, even as a child, you know, I could write a funny story and make the teacher laugh and the kids laugh. And, you know, so I don't know, I guess it's when Jerry wrote his book, and I think it was in 1998, his book. Okay. And so then...
1: What's the name of your book?
0: I Never Walked Alone.
1: Okay.
0: Yeah. One of my old school teacher's husband said, Jerry, you need to write down your history because your grandkids would like to know some of your history.
1: Right.
0: So he encouraged me to write a book.
1: Okay. And I Never Walked Alone refers to the Lord?
0: Yes. And I'm so glad God put it on my heart to write it, the history about God's walking with us through life if we let him. Yes. He just wants us to recognize that he's guiding and taking care of us. And it's so wonderful not to be alone, recognize that God has been with me. That's a wow.
1: That is special. Yeah. Do you know the poem, Footprints?
0: Yes.
1: Yes.
0: Yes. He has carried me many times, many times. Through the sad times, and all of us are going to have some sad times and hard times. But if we just can get past that, feeling sorry for ourselves and want to hide in a cave so nobody can find us. Say, Lord, here I am. Use me. When we can honestly pray, Lord, use me. He will. We're all the same before God.
1: Yes. Yeah.
0: He loves us. He died for us. And he wants us to share with each other.
1: That is so wonderful. Yes. Yeah. Wonderful God. And it is true. We never walk alone.
0: True.
1: He is there with us.
0: Yes.
1: What's the name of your book, Rois?
2: My book is called Nothing Just Happens. I just happen to have a copy with me.
1: Oh, good.
2: This is going to be yours when this interview is over.
1: Oh, thank you. Thank you.
2: Anyway, I wrote this book. Yeah. It's my life story, my autobiography. So my testimony and everything is in here.
1: And the title of your book is?
2: Is Nothing Just Happens. Because I believe that in the life of a Christian, nothing just happens.
1: Okay.
2: God has it all planned. And I wrote a song to match it. Mm-hmm.

Thank you so much, Rose and Jerry, for your life story. It is so good to see how God guided you step by step through your lives and planned it out for you. God also has a plan for your life. He wants you to live with Him and be His child. Jesus Christ died on a cross for your sin so that you can have a relationship with the living God. If you have questions, call us. We'd love to talk with you and share how God's Word can be an encouragement to you. You can also be encouraged by our free annual calendar, which includes Bible verses. We're glad to send you one.

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Dave and Sugar, Golden Tears, NCIFM, Legendary Country, and more. It's just past 9:30 Wednesday evening with Carl Thomas. Coming up in about 6 minutes, celebrity birthdays. Here's Manitoba's Jerry Serretta, Back Road Therapy, Spirit of Manitoba, NCIFM.

0: NCIFM legendary country and more, Tim McGraw, Southern Voice, celebrity birthdays for today, September 2nd. Former baseball commissioner Peter Uberoth is 89. Singer Rosalind Ashford of Martha and the Vandellas is 83, also turning 83 as New York Rangers president, GM, and Hockey Hall of Fame coach Glenn Sather. Pro Football Hall of Fame quarterback Terry Bradshaw is 78. Actor Mark Harmon is 75. International Tennis Hall of Famer Jimmy Connors is 74. Actress Linda Pearl is 71. Pro Football Hall of Fame running back Eric Dickerson is 66. Actor Keanu Reeves is 62. International Boxing Hall of Famer Lennox Lewis is 61. Turning the big 6-0 is actress Selma Hayek. And singer Casey of Casey and JoJo is 57. NCIFM is proud to be a sponsor of the 37th annual Teddy Bears Picnic at Assiniboine Park on Sunday, September 27th, from 9 a.m. to 4 p.m. The event's Teddy Bears Pancake Breakfast by IHOP starts at 9 a.m. This is a free event with fun for the whole family. 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
4: 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Our text today is Proverbs 13, verse 18. Poverty and shame will come to him who ignores correction, but he who regards reproof will be honored. It should not be surprising that what is naturally most distasteful, discipline, correction, restraint, reproof, rebuke, is taught by the Word of God as being essential to one's well-being and to reap ultimate respect and reward. It is to our peril if we give in to permissiveness, to disregard authority and advice, whether personally, in our family, or in our church fellowship. It takes grace to receive admonition. May we as believers exercise that grace. In fact, let us all take this message to heart. Maybe today, friend, you need to allow Christ to be Lord in your life and bow to his authority.
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0: Diane and the Love Soldiers were still here. Spirit of Manitoba and CIFM, Legendary Country and More. Don Williams, before that, I've Been Loved by the Best. We are coming up on 10 o'clock. I'm Carl Thomas. Stick around, more great country music still to come from Alabama. And Paul Brandt is coming up right after this on NCIFM.
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1: Why do you recycle? 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
8: No words can describe the feeling. It is gross. And I'll never forget that flag that was just kind of...

Thank you. Thank you very much. Elvis Presley, Burning Love, kicking off the 10 o'clock hour on this Wednesday night. Good evening. I'm Carl Thomas. On the way, Billy Ray Cyrus, right after Vince Gill, and CIFM Legendary Country and more.

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Billy Ray Cyrus could have been me. Coming up in about 10 minutes, I'm going to let you know what happened on this day in country music. Here's Janie Frickin, Down to My Last Broken Heart, and CIFM Legendary Country and More.

Derek Rattan, She's Like a Song, and CIFM, Legendary Country and More. Today is September 2nd. It was on this day in country music history back in 1972. Don Gibson was at number one on the country chart with Woman, Sensuous Woman. Gibson's final number one on the country charts has also been covered by Ray Charles on his 1984 album, Do I Ever Cross Your Mind? And later by Mark Chestnut. In 1982, Willie Nelson was at number one on the country album chart with Always On My Mind, which became the

0: Billboard number one country album of the year. The album spent 22 weeks at the top of the charts and stayed for a total of 253 weeks on the Billboard Top Country Album charts. The title track was originally recorded by Brenda Lee in 1972 and has since been recorded by dozens of performers, including Elvis Presley in 1972 and John Wesley Riles in 1979. In 1996, Clint Black released Like the Rain as the first single from his Greatest Hits compilation album. The song became his 23rd chart single and his 10th number one hit on the Billboard Hot Country Singles and Tracks charts. At the 1997 Grammy Awards, Like the Rain was nominated for the Best Male Country Vocal Performance. And in 2003, Alan Jackson and Jimmy Buffett were at number one on the Billboard Country Singles chart with the Jim Moose Brown and Don Rollins penned song It's 5 o'clock Somewhere. The song spent a total of 8 weeks at the top of the chart and won the Country Music Association Award for Vocal Event of the Year. If you love the classics, join me, Carl Thomas, right here on NCIFM every Saturday from 1 to 3 p.m. for the Classic Country Show. I reflect on some of the great country songs and artists of all time. 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

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More on that in about 6 minutes or so. Here's Shelley Wright. 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

0: and CIFM Legendary Country and more, Buck Owens, Gonna Have Love, Dancing with the Stars has unveiled its newest cast competing for the Mirrorball Trophy. They include actor Julia Stiles, Olympian Amber Glenn, and Jimmy Kimmel Live mainstay Guillermo Rodriguez. Reality show star Sarah Jane Nader will partner with Haley Bills in the third same-sex pairing in the show's history. Season 35 of Dancing with the Stars premieres over two nights, September 15th and 16th.
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0: 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We are coming up on 11 o'clock. I'm Carl Thomas. More great country music still ahead from Rascal Flatts, and Dean Brody is coming up right after this on NCIFM.
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Kelly Pickler, Don't You Know You're Beautiful? KP getting the 11 o'clock hour rolling on this Wednesday night. Good evening, I'm Carl Thomas. On the way, Johnny Cash and Waylon Jennings, right after Clay Walker and CIFM Legendary Country and more.

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Johnny Cash and Waylon Jennings, even cowgirls get the blues. Still to come, Terry Clark and Charlie Pride on the way right after Clint Black and CIFM Legendary Country and more.

0: 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I'm Carl Thomas on the way. Charlie Major and Glenn Campbell is coming up next on NCIFM.
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2: All right, I have good news for parents and bad news for kids. 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

Charlie Major, Keep On Livin', and CIFM, Legendary Country, and more. Glenn Campbell before that with Saturday Night. One of the most popular boy bands of all time will reunite next month. More on that in about 7 minutes. Here's Claude McKenzie, Spirit of Manitoba, and CIFM.

0: and CIFM Legendary Country and More. Toby Keith, Whiskey Girl, one of the most popular boy bands of all time, will reunite next month in a six-day run this fall for their 50th anniversary. Menudo was established in Puerto Rico in the late 1970s. It was the group where performers like Ricky Martin and Draco Rosa got their start. Menudo's members were usually replaced when they turned 16, and the group has featured a total of more than 40 performers.
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sideways down the railroad track, there was this little old rundown shack, and in it lived a man I'd never seen. Folks said he was a mean and a vicious man, and you better not set foot on his land, but I didn't think nobody could be that mean. So I took me out walking down the railroad track. I was gonna go down to that little old shack and just find out if all them things I'd heard was true. There was a big black dog laying out in the yard, and it growled at me and I swallowed hard, and I heard somebody say, "Well, who are you?" 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When he spoke, his voice was low and deep, but he just didn't frighten me, cause somehow I just knew he wasn't mean. He said, "What you doing snooping around my place tonight?"

to go and see her, so I called her on the phone. I walked over to her house, and this was going on. Her brother was on the sofa, eating chocolate pie. Her mom was in the kitchen, cutting chicken up to fry. And daddy was in the backyard, rolling up a garden hose. I was on a porch.

0: Farrah Palmer, Reclamation, Spirit of Manitoba and CIFM, Legendary Country and More, John Anderson, Swingin' and Dolly Parton, Joshua. We are coming up on midnight. I'm Carl Thomas, and that's going to do it for me. Thank you so much for joining me tonight. I'll be back tomorrow afternoon at 1, filling in on the afternoon drive show. Hope you could join me then. Till then, take care. Have yourself a good night. Talk to you later. Bye for now.
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someone who knows. Life ain't fair sometimes, man, it ain't even close. You take a shot,

0: From the National Newsroom of the Canadian Press, I'm Hannah Stolz. Foreign Affairs Minister Anita Anand says one of the 30 Canadian citizens and permanent residents missing after flash flooding in Nepal's border region with China has been found safe. She says the individual was unable to establish contact until Tuesday. Nepal's foreign ministry says about 590 foreign nationals from 39 countries remain unaccounted for. The city of Kelowna, BC is calling on federal authorities to shut down a supervised consumption site in the city's downtown. It says police have been called about problems there thousands of times in 5 years, and it has had significant impacts on crime rates. Kelowna Mayor Tom Dias says in a letter to Health Minister Marjorie Mitchell that Health Canada should deny renewal of the authorization for the downtown site next year.
1: Council, you know, is asking that unless we're able to come up with a better structured model in order to help, you know, these people who have addictions and mental

0: health issues that, you know, that this current model not be renewed.
1: Health Canada did not immediately respond to an interview request. Severe storms cut across the Greater Toronto Area on Wednesday, causing widespread power outages, localized flooding, and severe damage to a major concert venue. Rogers Stadium, a music venue in Toronto's North End, capable of hosting 50,000 people, sustained significant damage in the storm. No verdict after a fifth day of jury deliberations at the trial of Lindsay Clancy, the Massachusetts woman charged in the death of her three young children. Jurors went home after saying again they're deadlocked. ABC's Aaron Kattersky reports.
2: The judge issued a formal instruction to press on.
3: There is no reason to suppose that the case will ever be submitted to 12 persons more intelligent.
2: A trial over a mother killing her three young children is captivating and dividing the country.
1: The defense says Clancy was suffering from postpartum psychosis during the killings. Canada's largest member-owned music rights organization is suing U.S. artificial intelligence company Suno, alleging its AI music generator has copied songs in its repertoire without permission or compensation. Jennifer Brown is the head of the Society of Composers, Authors, and Music Publishers of Canada. She says she wants to stop large U.S. tech companies from building on the backs of Canadian creators without compensating them.
4: We want to make sure people get paid when their music is being used, when their songs are being used. Typically in a licensing agreement, there would be a profit sharing. If somebody was getting paid revenue, the subscription revenue, a portion of that would go to the creators.
1: Brown's organization filed the lawsuit with the Federal Court of Canada, arguing Suno infringed the performance rights in musical works by generating and streaming AI outputs that replicate human-created songs. This is the Canadian Press. In sports, Dylan Cease scattered four hits over six innings, and the Toronto Blue Jays routed the Cleveland Guardians 11-0. The Guardians remain in the third American League wildcard position, but their lead over Toronto, Baltimore, and Texas was sliced to 1.5 games. Canada's Denis Shapovalov is off to the third round of the men's singles bracket at the U.S. Open Tennis Grand Slam Tournament. Shapovalov next faces 8th seed and Canadian Open champion Ben Shelton of the U.S. Baltimore Ravens general manager Eric DaCosta says the team is still waiting on the NFL's investigation into receiver Rashad Bateman's arrest earlier this offseason. Bateman was taken into custody in June in Georgia on suspicion of family violence battery and reckless conduct, both misdemeanors and criminal damage to property, and a felony. And the Las Vegas Stadium Authority approved $75 million U.S. in public funds towards a $158 million upgrade to ease the path to the north entrance of the Allegiant Stadium. From the Canadian Press, I'm Hannah Stolz. Manitoba Country
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0: From the National Newsroom of the Canadian Press, I'm Hannah Stoles. Canadian families are still waiting for answers 1 week after the catastrophic flooding in Nepal. Neera Patel, who lives in Toronto, says she sent well wishes to her cousin on his birthday last Wednesday, but she never heard back. She's calling for a wider international response to help in rescue efforts as the days tick by with no word on her cousin or the three family members he was traveling with in Nepal. Ottawa said on Wednesday that 29 Canadians and permanent residents are among the missing, after one person made contact. Bank of Canada Governor Tiff Macklem says the economy's rebound in the second quarter sets it up well to absorb a new wave of U.S. tariffs. The central bank held its policy rate steady at 2.25% for the seventh straight time. Macklem says the economy was growing in line with expectations, in part because businesses have shown signs of adapting to trade uncertainty. RBC Chief Economist Francis Donald says that's a big reason why the Bank of Canada can afford to stick to the sidelines.
1: And that momentum in the Canadian economy buys the Bank of Canada time to assess whether the trade shock will end up being more problematic than the energy shock.
0: Macklem says the wider economy can likely stomach the new tariffs, but targeted sectors and regions of the country might be hit hard by the duties. OpenAI faces 30 new lawsuits from witnesses to the mass shooting in Tumbler Ridge, BC. This includes a teacher who described trying to protect pupils from the shooter and a teenage student who described arming themselves with kitchen knives and heavy tools. Lawyer John Rice says OpenAI had the chance to stop the attack after its staff identified the shooter as a credible threat of imminent gun violence months beforehand. Two whales have died in a Chicago aquarium. Shedd Aquarium says it took 10 beluga whales from marine land in Niagara Falls, Ontario. The aquarium says the deaths occurred Wednesday afternoon, despite trying to save the whales. Another marine land beluga, Pikachu, died last week after it became severely dehydrated. A warning from the UN on global climate. ABC's Sherry Preston has the details.
2: As rescue helicopters bring aid to those in the aftermath of catastrophic flooding in Nepal caused by a melting glacier, the UN has acknowledged that the Earth has lost its chance to prevent some of the worst global warming harms.

0: At the 2015 Paris Climate Accords, world leaders pledged to keep the planet's temperature rise to 1.5 degrees Celsius above pre-industrial levels. But 11 years later, the UN says we won't reach that, and that now we have to live with things like more hunger, water shortages, and extreme weather, all effects of our warmer world. Sherry Preston, ABC News.
1: Scientists have discovered a massive 10-sided wave pattern swirling in the clouds over Saturn's south pole. It appears to be even bigger and more unstable than the hexagon of clouds around Saturn's north pole, discovered in the 1980s. This new jet stream formation popped up in the Hubble Space Telescope sites in 2023. This is the Canadian Press. In sports, Dylan Cease scattered 4 hits over 6 innings, and the Toronto Blue Jays routed the Cleveland Guardians 11-0. The Guardians remain in the third American League wildcard position, but their lead over Toronto, Baltimore, and Texas was sliced to 1.5 games. Canada's Denis Shapovalov is off to the third round of the men's singles bracket at the U.S. Open Tennis Grand Slam tournament. Shapovalov next faces 8th seed and Canadian Open champion Ben Shelton of the U.S. Baltimore Ravens general manager Eric DaCosta says the team is still waiting on the NFL's investigation into receiver Rashad Bateman's arrest earlier this offseason. Bateman was taken into custody in June in Georgia on suspicion of family violence battery and reckless conduct, both misdemeanors and criminal damage to property, and a felony. And the Las Vegas Stadium Authority approved $75 million U.S. in public funds towards a $158 million upgrade to ease the path to the north entrance of the Allegiant Stadium. From the Canadian Press, I'm Hannah Stolz.

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0: From the National Newsroom of the Canadian Press, I'm Karen Rebo. Wide swaths of southern Ontario were blasted by a damaging storm system on Wednesday, and Canada's largest city wasn't spared. Severe storms packing torrential rain, high winds, and hail cut across the Greater Toronto area, causing widespread power outages, flooding, and serious damage to a major Toronto concert venue. Skies darkened to almost nighttime levels over the city's downtown, while large hail pummeled neighborhoods further north. Rogers Stadium, a 50,000-capacity outdoor music venue in Toronto's North End, sustained significant damage during the extreme weather event. Outside the city, there were reports of damaged buildings in Brampton and at the Woodbridge Soccer Centre. Toronto Hydro's website shows about 13,000 homes and businesses still without power as of 1 a.m. Eastern, while another utility, Hydro One, reports about 52,000 customers still offline. Subway service was suspended on a stretch of one of Toronto's main lines during the evening rush hour. Trains were held up by flooding at multiple stations. The Don Valley Parkway suffered some flooding and was closed. The storm caused numerous flight delays and cancellations at Toronto's Pearson Airport, too. One of the Canadians missing in Nepal's devastated flooding has been found safe. Details from Canadian Press reporter Jason White.
1: Ottawa had said 30 Canadian citizens and permanent residents were among the missing after flash flooding along Nepal's border region with China. One of those Canadian citizens is now safe. Foreign Affairs Minister Anita Anand says the person had been unreachable because of communication outages. Contact

0: was established Tuesday. But the families of 29 others are still waiting for word. It's now been a week since the flash floods killed more than 1,100 people.
1: Nepal's foreign ministry now reports at least 1,200 people have been killed from that catastrophic disaster, and more than 4,200 are missing. A top American military commander says the U.S. is about as likely to launch an attack against Mars as it is to ever invade Canada. Admiral Sam Papero, the head of the U.S. Pacific Command, was asked on a news conference in Victoria, B.C. on Wednesday whether he would ever follow an order from President Donald Trump to invade Canada. The admiral dismissed the question as absolutely and utterly preposterous and called Canada an indispensable ally to the U.S.
2: I said I follow the orders of the president, and I find it to be a... Would you ask me, please, also what my attack plans are for the Martians?
3: You want to dismiss it, by all means.
2: Yes, sir. I don't dismiss you, but I do dismiss the question.
1: Trump has repeatedly floated the idea of annexing Canada and making it the 51st state as he wages his ongoing trade war. This is the Canadian Press. In sports, Vladdy was back in fine form Wednesday night. Toronto Blue Jays slugger Vladimir Guerrero Jr. got back to his slugging ways with a three-run homer and had a season-high 5 RBIs as the Blue Jays routed the Cleveland Guardians 11-0. Dylan Cease scattered 4 hits over 6 innings for the win and never allowed a runner past second base. Now, Cleveland still holds the third American League wildcard position, but their lead over Toronto, Baltimore, and Texas was sliced to 1.5 games. The New York Yankees enjoyed a 5-run 10th inning in beating the LA Angels 6-3. In soccer, an unlikely goal from Danny Pereira helped CF Montreal battle the Vancouver Whitecaps to a 1-1 draw in the opening leg of a Canadian Championship semifinal series. The Caps are the tournament's defending champions and have hoisted the Voyageurs Cup 4 years in a row. From the Canadian Press, I'm Karen Rebo.

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0: From the National Newsroom of the Canadian Press, I'm Karen Rebo. Artificial intelligence company OpenAI and its founder faced 30 new lawsuits from witnesses to last February's deadly mass shooting in Tumbler Ridge, BC.
1: The plaintiffs include a teacher who described trying to protect students from the shooter. She describes the memory of herself and other teachers shielding children with their own bodies as their ears rang from the continual gunshots and high-pitched screams. OpenAI and founder Sam Altman have been heavily criticized after the revelation the shooter's use of the company's ChatGPT chatbot was banned months before the attack, but police weren't notified. Hannah Stoles, The Canadian Press.
0: Wide swaths of southern Ontario were blasted yesterday by a damaging storm system. Severe storms packing torrential rain, high winds, and large hail cut across the greater Toronto area, causing widespread power outages Wednesday evening, flooding, and serious damage to a major Toronto concert venue. Rogers Stadium, a 50,000-capacity outdoor music venue in Toronto's North End, sustained significant damage, according to Live Nation Canada. The federal government has updated its figure on how many Canadians are still missing in last week's catastrophic flooding that hit the Himalayan border region between Nepal and China. One of the Canadian citizens who had been unaccounted for has been deemed safe, and Ottawa has changed the tally of missing Canadians and permanent residents to 29. Foreign Affairs Minister Anita Anand said late Wednesday the individual was unreachable due to communication outages and established contact on Tuesday. Rescue and recovery operations continue in the disaster zone from the flash flooding from a glacial collapse killed more than 1,200 people, and more than 4,200 others are missing. Nova Scotia's energy minister has resigned from cabinet over misogynistic rap lyrics he wrote before entering politics. The premier's office announced Wednesday night Marco McLeod resigned after weeks of meetings with women's advocacy groups over songs he published in 2013. Critics had said the lyrics from one song titled George Jones were hateful toward women and violent. Premier Tim Houston says he'll take over the energy portfolio and that McLeod will continue to represent Pictou West in the legislature.

0: And golf legend Tiger Woods changed his not guilty plea in a Florida court Wednesday, pleading no contest to a reckless driving charge for that March rollover crash where he was accused of driving under the influence. A judge ordered Woods' driver's license suspended. Florida State Attorney Thomas Bacadal defended his decision to accept that plea.
1: His license is suspended for a period of 5 years, and as you heard the judge indicate to him, you shouldn't drive.
0: Authorities say deputies found two pain pills in Woods' pocket after the crash, and he showed signs of impairment. This is the Canadian Press. In sports, Vladdy was back in fine form Wednesday night. Toronto Blue Jays slugger Vladimir Guerrero Jr. got back to his slugging ways with a three-run homer and had a season-high 5 RBIs as the Blue Jays routed the Cleveland Guardians 11-0. Dylan Cease scattered 4 hits over 6 innings for the win and never allowed a runner past second base. Now, Cleveland still holds the third American League wildcard position, but their lead over Toronto, Baltimore, in Texas was sliced to 1.5 games. The New York Yankees enjoyed a 5-run 10th inning in beating the LA Angels 6-3. In soccer, an unlikely goal from Danny Pereira helped CF Montreal battle the Vancouver Whitecaps to a 1-1 draw in the opening leg of a Canadian Championship semifinal series. The Caps are the tournament's defending champions and have hoisted the Voyageurs Cup 4 years in a row. From the Canadian Press, I'm Karen Rebo.

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0: From the National Newsroom of the Canadian Press, I'm Karen Rebo. Wide swaths of southern Ontario were blasted by a damaging storm system yesterday, and Canada's largest city was not spared. Severe storms packing torrential rain, high winds, and large hail cut across the Greater Toronto Area, causing widespread power outages, flooding, flight delays, and serious damage to a major concert venue. Rogers Stadium, a 50,000-capacity outdoor music venue in Toronto's North End, sustained significant damage, according to Live Nation Canada. Outside the city, Toronto Hydro says 8,000 homes and businesses are still without power early Thursday, while the Crown-owned Hydro One reports 51,000 customers offline west and southwest of the city, including in Hamilton. The federal government has an update on how many Canadians are still missing after last week's catastrophic flooding in the Himalayan border region between Nepal and China. One Canadian citizen who had been unaccounted for has been deemed safe, and Ottawa has lowered the tally now of missing Canadians and permanent residents to 29. Foreign Affairs Minister Anita Anand says the individual was unreachable due to communications outages, but established contact on Tuesday. Rescue and recovery operations continue, where flash flooding from a glacial collapse August 26 has killed more than 1,200 people. More than 4,200 others are missing. Ottawa is extending the gas tax suspension until January as fuel prices rise. Finance Minister François-Philippe Champagne says it will give Canadians practical relief at a time when they need it most.
1: This is the most impactful measure we can put together, because reducing the federal fuel excise tax is a direct measure. It's applying across the country from coast to coast.
0: Champagne says the entire tax holiday will mean $5.3 billion in lost government revenue. The federal government is spending $14 million to help Nova Scotia businesses weather U.S. tariffs. Justice Minister Sean Fraser, also the minister in charge of the Atlantic Canada Opportunities Agency, announced the new support at Ace Machining Limited, which is getting $400,000. The company's president, Ron Wallace, says he knew a needed piece of equipment would not be coming from the U.S.
2: Our normal procurement process would have involved American manufacturers, but given the first wave of tariffs, we decided to remove them from consideration. This small move, and in the big picture, will have very little effect. But if more Canadians look to their day-to-day purchases, together we can make a difference.
0: And Nova Scotia's energy minister has resigned from cabinet over misogynistic rap lyrics he wrote before entering politics. The premier's office says Marco McLeod resigned last night after weeks of meeting with women's advocacy groups over songs he published in 2013. This is the Canadian Press. In sports, the Toronto Blue Jays will play their series finale against the Guardians in Cleveland tonight. Toronto rebounded from a loss in the opener with an 11-0 win over the Guardians last night. Vladimir Guerrero Jr. got a 3-run homer and 5 RBIs in that win. The Blue Jays now 1.5 games back of the Guardians for the final wild card spot in the American League. Elsewhere, the Detroit Tigers needed 12 innings to beat Minnesota 11-6. Montreal's Felix Auger-Aliassime is set to take on Russia's Karen Khachanov in second-round action today at the U.S. Open Tennis Tournament. Felix is this tournament's third seed. Fellow Canucks Leila Fernandez and Denis Shapovalov moved on to the third round with wins yesterday. They'll have tough matches next against Americans Friday. Fernandez will play third seed Jessica Pegula. Shapovalov will take on eighth-seeded Ben Shelton, who recently won the Canadian Open. From the Canadian Press, I'm Karen Rebo.

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0: From the National Newsroom of the Canadian Press, I'm Karen Rebo. Wide swaths of southern Ontario were blasted by a damaging storm system yesterday afternoon, and Canada's largest city was not spared. Severe storms packing torrential rain, high winds, and large hail cut across the Greater Toronto area, causing widespread power outages, flooding on some major roadways and the Don Valley Parkway, and flight delays and cancellations at Toronto's Pearson Airport. There was also some serious damage to a major concert venue. Live Nation Canada says Rogers Stadium, a 50,000 capacity outdoor music venue in Toronto's North End, sustained significant damage. Some flooding was also reported at multiple subway stations. Outside the city, there were reports of damaged buildings in Brampton and at the Woodbridge Soccer Centre. Toronto Hydro and Hydro One reporting tens of thousands of homes and businesses are still without power this morning. Prime Minister Mark Carney will travel to Northern Ontario today for an announcement regarding Canadian manufacturing. Carney's itinerary says he'll make the announcement in Thunder Bay and that it will involve a historic investment in the sector. It also says he'll later tour a wildfire management center and meet with crew members. The announcement comes amid an escalating trade war with the U.S., with Canada set to impose retaliatory tariffs on a range of American goods next week after U.S. President Donald Trump imposed new levies on Canada. The head of U.S. Pacific Command says the notion that Americans would ever launch an attack against Canada is as likely as launching an invasion against Martians in outer space. Admiral Sam Papero was asked by a reporter at a news conference in Victoria, B.C. yesterday whether he would ever follow an order from President Trump to invade Canada.
1: I find that scenario to be absolutely and utterly preposterous. I follow the orders of the commander-in-chief, but that is a needlessly emotional question.
0: Despite the political turmoil over Canada-U.S. trade, Papero says military-to-military relations between the two countries remain strong and apolitical. An Edmonton judge is to decide today the fate of a woman found guilty of criminal negligence

causing death after her two large dogs killed an 11-year-old boy. During a sentencing hearing yesterday, the boy's father, Wesley Grist, said the dog owner should not go to prison. Grist says he believes Crystal McDonald, who was his roommate at the time, loved his son Cash and that they both will have to live with the burden of the death. Court heard the dogs killed Cash when he was in Edmonton visiting his father for spring break in 2024. This is the Canadian Press. In sports, the Toronto Blue Jays will play their series finale against the Guardians in Cleveland tonight. Toronto rebounded from a loss in the opener with an 11-0 win over the Guardians last night. Vladimir Guerrero Jr. got a 3-run homer and 5 RBIs in that win. The Blue Jays now 1.5 games back of the Guardians for the final wildcard spot in the American League. Elsewhere, the Detroit Tigers needed 12 innings to beat Minnesota 11-6. Montreal's Felix Auger-Aliassime is set to take on Russia's Karen Khachanov in second-round action today at the U.S. Open Tennis Tournament. Felix is this tournament's third seed. Fellow Canucks Leila Fernandez and Denis Shapovalov moved on to the third round with wins yesterday. They'll have tough matches next against Americans Friday. Fernandez will play third seed Jessica Pegula. Shapovalov will take on eighth-seeded Ben Shelton, who recently won the Canadian Open. From the Canadian Press, I'm Karen Rebo.

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0: From the National Newsroom of the Canadian Press, I'm Karen Rebo. Wide swaths of southern Ontario were blasted by a damaging storm system yesterday, and Canada's largest city was not spared. Severe storms packing torrential rain, high winds, and large hail cut across the Greater Toronto Area, causing widespread power outages, flooding, flight delays, and serious damage to a major concert venue. Rogers Stadium, a 50,000-capacity outdoor music venue in Toronto's North End, sustained significant damage, according to Live Nation Canada. Outside the city, Toronto Hydro says 8,000 homes and businesses are still without power early Thursday, while the Crown-owned Hydro One reports 51,000 customers offline west and southwest of the city, including in Hamilton. The federal government has an update on how many Canadians are still missing after last week's catastrophic flooding in the Himalayan border region between Nepal and China. One Canadian citizen who had been unaccounted for has been deemed safe, and Ottawa has lowered the tally now of missing Canadians and permanent residents to 29. Foreign Affairs Minister Anita Anand says the individual was unreachable due to communications outages, but established contact on Tuesday. Rescue and recovery operations continue, where flash flooding from a glacial collapse August 26 has killed more than 1,200 people. More than 4,200 others are missing. Ottawa is extending the gas tax suspension until January as fuel prices rise. Finance Minister François-Philippe Champagne says it will give Canadians practical relief at a time when they need it most.
1: This is the most impactful measure we can put together, because reducing the federal fuel excise tax is a direct measure. It's applying across the country from coast to coast.
0: Champagne says the entire tax holiday will mean $5.3 billion in lost government revenue. The federal government is spending $14 million to help Nova Scotia businesses weather U.S. tariffs. Justice Minister Sean Fraser, also the minister in charge of the Atlantic Canada Opportunities Agency, announced the new support at Ace Machining Limited, which is getting $400,000. The company's president, Ron Wallace, says he knew a needed piece of equipment would not be coming from the U.S.
2: Our normal procurement process would have involved American manufacturers, but given the first wave of tariffs, we decided to remove them from consideration. This small move, and in the big picture, will have very little effect. But if more Canadians look to their day-to-day purchases, together we can make a difference.
0: And Nova Scotia's energy minister has resigned from cabinet over misogynistic rap lyrics he wrote before entering politics. The premier's office says Marco McLeod resigned last night after weeks of meeting with women's advocacy groups over songs he published in 2013. This is the Canadian Press. In sports, the Toronto Blue Jays will play their series finale against the Guardians in Cleveland tonight. Toronto rebounded from a loss in the opener with an 11-0 win over the Guardians last night. Vladimir Guerrero Jr. got a 3-run homer and 5 RBIs in that win. The Blue Jays now 1.5 games back of the Guardians for the final wild card spot in the American League. Elsewhere, the Detroit Tigers needed 12 innings to beat Minnesota 11-6. Montreal's Felix Auger-Aliassime is set to take on Russia's Karen Khachanov in second-round action today at the U.S. Open Tennis Tournament. Felix is this tournament's third seed. Fellow Canucks Leila Fernandez and Denis Shapovalov moved on to the third round with wins yesterday. They'll have tough matches next against Americans Friday. Fernandez will play third seed Jessica Pegula. Shapovalov will take on eighth-seeded Ben Shelton, who recently won the Canadian Open. From the Canadian Press, I'm Karen Rebo.

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1: Good morning, 6:15. September 3rd. Closer and closer to getting back to school. Let me ask you something about September.
2: Yeah.
1: Do you use September as a reset month, or do you do that in January when people are making New Year's resolutions?
2: Reset month? I'm not sure what you mean.
1: Meaning, like, if you have a goal, or you know how people make New Year's resolutions in January?
2: Ah, kind of like, okay.
1: Do you use September as, I call it a reset? See, because I think I was thinking about this. I'll do a New Year's resolution.
2: Yeah.
1: But I think my real reset month is September, when everything's getting back together, because it's like back on track. It's like I'll go back to yoga, I'll take a new course, I'll do something like that. And so I'm wondering, is that your reset month, or are you more of January 1st, let's get it together?
2: I think now that you're saying it does like a reset month. I feel like there's stuff coming down the pipeline, and I got to get ready, and I got to get, I got to set those goals.
1: Yeah.
2: So I feel like that is. And that makes sense, too, in a way. We're getting into the burn months, so, you know.
1: Right? Yeah, so I think I was just thinking about that the other day, that I guess I use September because I signed up for that yoga teacher training class, right? Ooh. And I was like, I guess I use September as a reset month. And then January is more of a let's check in. Where are you with your reset going on? And then if you fell off the track, it's a good time to start over then.
2: Yeah.
1: Yeah. So reset. I was just wondering about other folks and if you use September as a reset month.
2: I do. I am. I need to. No doubt.
1: All right. We still got tickets to go. Check out Cody Johnson, Terry Clark, and David Lewis. We'll do those around 7:20, and we're going to do yes or BS.
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0: Good morning, 6:30. Let's have a look at that southern forecast. Dauphin in the parkland. Bit of fog this morning. That'll dissipate. Increasing cloudiness. 60% chance of showers this afternoon with the risk of a thunderstorm. Daytime high of 23. Cloudy tonight. 60% chance of showers this evening with the risk of a thunderstorm. Fog patches developing overnight. A low of 14. Bludvain, starting off with some clouds, that's going to switch to a mix of sun and cloud, high of 25. Increasing cloudiness this evening, low of 15. Brandon and the Westman, increasing cloudiness, a few showers or a thunderstorm beginning late this morning, hitting a daytime high of 22. Tonight, cloudy, 60% chance of showers this evening with a risk of a thunderstorm. Some fog patches developing overnight, low of 14. And right here in Winnipeg, we do have a little fog hanging around this morning. Sunny, increasing cloudiness this afternoon with a 60% chance of showers late this afternoon, as well as a risk of a thunderstorm late this afternoon. 27 is our daytime high. Tonight, cloudy, 60% chance of showers this evening, then a 60% chance of drizzle overnight with a risk of a thunderstorm this evening. Some fog patches developing overnight, a low of 17. Your northern forecast coming up at 7.
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1: Good morning, 6:45. Time for a little morning minutia. Here's a weird one for you.
2: Huh.
1: Have you ever thought about bananas and why they're curved?
2: I have never thought about bananas and why they're curved.
1: Well, funny enough, I have.
2: What?
1: Bananas are curved because they're basically fighting gravity. They start out growing downwards, but as they develop, they begin turning upwards instead, and that change in direction is what gives bananas their curved shape.
2: Wow! Bananas took Flora's lava too extreme, I think.
1: Yeah, they're not. They're just not into gravity a bit. They're like, no, we're not doing that.
2: They're fighting gravity.
1: They are.
2: Bananas are fighters.
1: Something you didn't know as you eat your banana this morning.
2: Ah!
1: The more you know.

0: closed until September 3rd, today. Though those southbound lanes will be open for morning and rush hour traffic, though expect delays. And Jordan, Ed, guess who got their first speeding ticket in the school zone?
1: Davey got?
0: Not me! And hopefully not you.
1: No, not me.
0: Yay! And hopefully not you.
1: Slow your roll.
0: Oh, man, for real. It's so easy to do that, though. Not slow your roll.
1: Because all summer you haven't, right? Once the kids are in school, it's a little easier because you remember, you see school buses, there's kids,
0: you see the busyness,
1: activity by the school or in the school zone. So it's a lot easier than like right now.
0: It is. So just slow your roll. Closures of Highway 305 this morning. Structure closed overnight from 8 to 6, so that's open once again. It was closed for some bridge construction. There's going to be down to one lane of traffic there today. Alternating, there will be two-way single-lane traffic with a light operation going on there. And Highway 391, bridge construction. Woo-hoo! That's going to be good. Churchill River, be prepared to stop. There's one lane of traffic signed and marked. Traffic signals are in operation there. Watch where the equipment and person's working. And again, slow your roll in those school zones.
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0: Now this update from the Canadian Press. Gloria Steinem, the most visible symbol and potent voice of the U.S. women's movement in the 60s and 70s, and a fierce advocate for feminist causes for the rest of her life, has died at the age of 92. Gloria Steinem was a celebrated author and activist and the co-founder of Ms. Magazine. Her foundation's social media pages say Steinem died Wednesday at her home in New York City. Prime Minister Mark Carney will be in Thunder Bay, Ontario today for what his office says will involve a historic investment in the Canadian manufacturing sector. His announcement comes as the Canada-U.S. trade war heats up. Some more tourists previously reported missing in Nepal's flash flooding disaster have made contact with authorities, and one of them is a Canadian. Flooding catastrophe, Nepal says, has killed more than 1,200 people. More than 4,200 are still missing. From the Canadian Press, I'm Karen Rebo.
1: Hi there, Manitoba. I'm Garth Hilderman. I call out the Mini Loony Pot Bingo every Saturday morning here on NCIFM. 10 o'clock is when that happens. 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
3: Good morning. 2 minutes after seven, time for your northern forecast. Thompson in the Norman region, a mix of sun and cloud, high of 22, partly cloudy tonight, low of 12. Over in the Paw Oceania and Flin Flon, you've got some clouds switching to a mix of sun and cloud this morning, hitting a daytime high of 23. Tonight, increasing cloudiness, 30% chance of showers late this evening and overnight, low of 16. Churchill, you've got some sunshine. 17 is your daytime high. Clear tonight with a low of 9. And Island Lake region, mainly sunny. 24 is your high. Clear tonight, low of 14. Your southern forecast coming up at 7:30.
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0: country am I in?
1: It doesn't matter. It's 5 o'clock somewhere.
0: It's always on 5 in Margaritaville, come to think of it.
1: Yeah, I heard that.
0: You've been there, haven't you?
1: Yes, sir.
0: I've seen your boat there.
1: I've been to Margaritaville a few times.
0: All right. Well, that's good.
1: Stumble my way back.
0: Okay. Well, we just want to make sure you can keep it between the navigational beacons.
1: Between the buoys. I got it.
0: All right. Well, it's 5 o'clock. Let's go somewhere.
1: I'm ready. Crank it up.
0: Let's get out of here.
1: I'm gone.

0: NCI Legendary Country and more. 6 minutes after seven. We played that song for a reason. If you were playing along yesterday on Name the Country Song and Artist, it's a picture and you have to look for clues to be able to tell us what song and artist it was. If you guessed it's 5 o'clock somewhere,
1: yay,
0: you would be correct. The clock on the wall of the Tiki Hut says 5 o'clock, and the drinks that they're there, they're drinking. So good job for everybody who guessed 5 o'clock somewhere.
1: For real, honestly, you showed this picture to me, and I went two more piña coladas.
0: Yeah, so did other people.
1: But yeah, no, you were very clever in making these images. What the heck? For real. It was only the clock that I was like, oh, okay, 5 o'clock. Okay, that then I was like, yeah. And then I seen it right there.
0: So we'll do those once a week. Name the country song and artist. Those are kind of fun. Get your brain thinking a little early in the morning. What do you got coming up at 7:15?
1: Oh, one of Canada's most iconic superheroes is paying homage to some natives.

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3: Good morning, 7:15. New Wolverine video game features Squamish Nation's language in BC locations. This is kind of cool. I love that this is coming up everywhere.
4: Seriously, Wolverine has been the talk of the gaming world for the better part of 2 years now. It's really big and has probably, I would say, I think the last report was like 15 million players expected to play this video game. And something you didn't even know, Jordan, that you learned a little while ago, is that Wolverine really is a Canadian icon superhero.
3: I don't recall that.
4: Yeah.
3: And I love the Wolverine story. I don't know how I missed that.
4: Yeah, he's literally Canadian from Alberta. And so what happens in the video game is that the main character, Logan, he's driving on a motorcycle along the highway in British Columbia, and the road signs all have the Squamish language. So, I mean, you have the Squamish big word there, but it also has the translation of the indigenous language. So, like how we have Abenaki Mi'kmaq, that's how they have it over there. So it says Squamish, and then in parentheses, the indigenous language, which is so cool because it's like they're representing real people in real BC, right? And it shows that the world that, you know, they really are here. I mean, you hear stories all the time of people from other parts of the world who still think that native people here in Canada are no longer here, like we're extinct. But no, we are here. We have a cameo in one of the biggest video games of the year with the coolest character.
3: And I'm looking at that sign. It looks relatively new. So I love that they're going around and changing the signs. That's nice. That to me is showing some progress.
4: Mm-hmm.
3: I know we always say it's slow. It is slow, but it's the little things we need to be grateful about that's happening there.
4: For real, we're being seen in just everyday life now. We're not like some mystical people. But Wolverine did it. Yay.
3: All right, coming up after the break, we're going to give you a chance to win these tickets to go check out Cody Johnson, Terry Clark, and David Lewis. We're doing Yes or BS. It's one question. You got a 50-50 chance of getting it right.
5: Why do you recycle at work? Let's take some calls.
6: The security cameras? You never know who's behind them.
5: Yeah, right.
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3: Good morning, 722. Let's get you to check out Cody Johnson, Terry Clark, and David Lewis on the 19th.
4: Coming right up, not too far away. It's your chance to party. Go have a good time.
3: 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And I think, does Garth have tickets as well?
4: Oh, I think he does.
3: Yeah, Garth will have tickets coming up after 10 o'clock as well.
4: Oh, yeah, he does.
3: All right, it's a yes or BS question. 50-50 chance of getting it right, or maybe you already know the answer, so that would be a bonus. Call us right now, 204-788-1055. Toll free, 1-877-624-8255. All right, all those lines are lit. Let's just do it right here.
4: Yeah, I might as well.
3: Okay.
4: Let's send someone.
3: Hi, good morning. Who's this?
5: Hey, it's Paul.
3: Paul, all right, you haven't won anything with us in the last 30 days, have you?
5: No.
3: Okay, excellent. Here's the question, and it's yes or BS, true or false. Bulls get angry when they see the color red.
4: Yes or false?
5: False.
4: False is correct.
3: You did good, absolutely. Did you know the answer already, or was that just a guess?
5: No, I knew it.
3: Okay, yeah, it's the movement of the cape that gets their attention. All right, well, you are going to that concert.
5: Sweet, thank you.
3: You're welcome. Hold on.
4: More tickets to give away. Oh, wait, you said that already, right?
3: It's okay.
4: We have more.
3: Someone might have just tuned in right now, so it's good.
4: We got tickets tomorrow and Friday, and also Garth Hilderman as well.
3: Tomorrow
4: has them coming up.
3: Is Friday.
4: Wait, what?

0: He said tomorrow and Friday.
1: Did I say?
0: Anyways, yeah, we got more tickets tomorrow, and Garth has tickets after 10 today.
2: Jordan Knight and Davey Gott on NCIFM. I've

0: In sports, the Toronto Blue Jays will play their series finale against the Guardians in Cleveland tonight. Toronto rebounded from a loss in the opener with an 11-0 win over the Guardians last night. Vladimir Guerrero Jr. got a 3-run homer and 5 RBIs in that win. The Blue Jays now 1.5 games back of the Guardians for the final wild card spot in the American League. Elsewhere, the Detroit Tigers needed 12 innings to beat Minnesota 11-6. Montreal's Felix Auger-Aliassime is set to take on Russia's Karen Khachanov in second-round action today at the U.S. Open Tennis Tournament. Felix is this tournament's third seed. Fellow Canucks Leila Fernandez and Denis Shapovalov moved on to the third round with wins yesterday. They'll have tough matches next against Americans Friday. Fernandez will play third seed Jessica Pegula. Shapovalov will take on eighth seeded Ben Shelton, who recently won the Canadian Open. From the Canadian Press, I'm Karen Rebo.
1: Hi there, Manitoba. I'm Garth Hilderman. I call out the Mini Loony Pot Bingo every Saturday morning here on NCIFM. 10 o'clock is when that happens. 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
3: Good morning, 7:32. Let's have a look at that southern forecast. Some fog patches this morning in Dauphin. That'll dissipate, increasing cloudiness. 60% chance of showers this afternoon with a risk of a thunderstorm. High of 23. Cloudy tonight, fog patches developing overnight, low of 14. Blood vein, you've got clouds, then a mix of sun and cloud. 25 is your high, increasing cloudiness this evening, low of 15. Heading over to Brandon and the Westman. Increasing cloudiness, a few showers or a thunderstorm beginning late this morning. 22 is your daytime high. Cloudy tonight, 60% chance of showers this evening, with a risk of a thunderstorm. Fog patches developing overnight to low of 14. And right here in Winnipeg, we have some fog this morning. That'll dissipate. Then it's sunny. By the afternoon, though, it's going to be cloudy with a 60% chance of showers late this afternoon, as well as a risk of a thunderstorm. 27 is our daytime high. Cloudy tonight, 60% chance of showers this evening with a 60% chance of drizzle overnight, as well as a risk of a thunderstorm this evening, low of 17. Northern forecast coming up at 8.
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0: 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Well, this is kind of a weird brewery story right here.
1: It's news
2: you can't use.
0: An urgent plea for help after 50,000 cans of beer and their truck was stolen. We're talking about Pabst Beer. Huh. And they say the truck and shipment of Blue Ribbon was stolen from their California warehouse. But they're dealing with it with a bit of sense of humor. Oh. Telling the person on social media that's responsible for this, they say they understand the temptation to brag about having that much PBR, but they wish that they got it in a more honorable way. And it was stolen in two different incidents, which is kind of interesting. Whoa. At the facility. One truck worth $45,000 worth of beer. And then an hour later, another truck, I believe another shipment worth $25,000. Now, if you're wondering, 50,000 cans of beer, approximately 40,000 pounds is what it weighs. But I wonder when they got the beer to wherever it's going, what they did. They still haven't got the truck back either. And Pabst also says that they're putting the thief on the clock. And what? On social media, they said, you got 18 days and 44 minutes to return the truck. No questions asked. And if you're wondering why the weird timeline, 1844, that's the year that the brewery was founded. So that's pretty clever.
3: Ever since I was like, that's such an arbitrary number, but that makes sense. No, Pabst is a bargain beer. It's one of those cheaper, more inexpensive ones. Why would you want to choose that one to take?
0: If you're going to take anything. I don't know. I think it's pretty cute because their latest comment on this is, while the beer is getting warmer, the trail seems to be getting colder.
3: It's a PR stunt. They stole their own beer.
0: Anything is possible these days, right? They're just taking it with tongue in cheek and having some fun with it. So you think it can't be true.
3: Nobody would. Why does anybody
0: Nobody's
3: drink?
0: Stealing that beer? Is that what you're saying? That's the news you can't use.

0: and everything is good. There's nothing causing you too much delays. That southbound Tuxedo Avenue is seeing some construction nettle. And today, you will still get those lanes for morning and rush hour traffics. Manitoba Highways, looking at the latest of Highway 305. A closure happened last night for bridge construction. One lane alternating traffic. If you want to plan out your road trip, see the road closures, visit mb511.ca and make sure that you are slowing your roll in those school zones.
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Good morning. 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I'm Garth Hilderman. This is NCI Network News. 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It's at the corner of Grant and Keniston. 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

0: restaurant. That'll be in Regina over the coming months. We'll get to see a new $20 banknote today. It's going to feature an image of King Charles. The Bank of Canada was directed by former Prime Minister Justin Trudeau's government to feature the king in its next redesign. Royal Canadian Mint has so far produced coins featuring King Charles. They started that back in 2023. This, though, will be the first paper currency, or polymer as it is now, to feature his image in place of his late mother, Queen Elizabeth. The reigning monarch has been featured on Canadian bills since 1935. The reverse side of the new 20 will remain unchanged, continuing to feature an image of the Canadian National Vimy Ridge War Memorial. A new report saying diversifying exports won't fully offset the pain if the Canada-US-Mexico agreement on trade were to implode. The analysis from consulting firm Deloitte Canada suggests Canada might look at other measures to help fill the gap, like removing interprovincial trade barriers and fostering new industries. Deloitte says it would be a, quote, severe but not cataclysmic situation if the U.S. withdrew from CUSMA. Believes the manufacturing sector would be hit the hardest. Meantime, Prime Minister Mark Carney in Thunder Bay today for an announcement involving an investment in Canadian manufacturing. And Finance Minister François-Philippe Champagne saying the federal gas tax holiday will cost the government an estimated $5.3 billion of lost revenue. Ottawa saying yesterday it will extend the 10-cent a litre break at the Canadian pumps until January. That will be followed by a three-month phase-in of the tax to help lower costs as the United States continues its trade war on Canada and its military war on Iran. Champagne says the government can cover the cost through a combination of increased revenue from higher oil prices and broader government cost reductions in last year's budget. That is your news on NCI. News is at the top of the hour. Sports is at half past. Northern weather forecast on the way.
1: 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I'm Garth Hilderman. I call out the Mini Loony Pot Bingo every Saturday morning here on NCIFM. 10 o'clock is when that happens. 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
3: 3 minutes after 8, let's have a look at that northern forecast. Thompson in the Norman region, you've got a mix of sun and cloud. High of 22. Partly cloudy tonight, low of 12. Heading over to the Pas Ocean and Flin Flon, starting off with some clouds, that's switching to a mix of sun and cloud. Daytime high of 23. Increasing cloudiness tonight, 30% chance of showers late this evening and overnight, low of 16. Churchill, sunny and 17, clear tonight with a low of 9. And Island Lake region, mainly sunny today, high of 24. Clear tonight to becoming partly cloudy overnight with a low of 14. Your southern forecast coming up at 8:30.
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0: CI, Legendary Country and Roy. You turned off my mic. I turned it on.
1: I think it was down.
0: 9 minutes. Okay. 9 minutes after eight. So MapQuest, the mapping app most people assume died with the flip phone era, just pulled off one of the most unexpected comebacks in tech history.
1: Oh, my goodness.
0: The 30-year-old navigation service shot up to top of Apple's App Store in the U.S., beating out ChatGPT, ESPN Fantasy Sports. That's crazy. And it's after publicly refusing to rename Lake Ontario to Lake America. So it climbed up to be number one among navigation apps in Apple's App Store, number four in non-gaming apps in the U.S., and here in Canada, the app is sitting at number two overall. So I'm liking that. I'm liking that.
1: I downloaded just now, and it is a breath of fresh air. I mean, the user interface is actually pretty clean. And when you open it, you know, on Google and Apple, you have your cars and stuff like that, right? Different types of vehicles. This one, you either get a wizard, get a unicorn, you get a little warrior, or you get a goblin with a...
0: Yeah, I was going to say, what's up with the guy with the sword? Like, that's not good. There's a couple of them with weapons. These are rage drivers, right? Road rage drivers? That's if you're a road rage driver, you need to pick one of those.
1: I guess that's why there's three guys with weapons and then a unicorn. Maybe that's what they're
0: That's me, the unicorn, because I very rarely use my horn. I should use it more often.

0: often. Are my sister's like, use your horn. I was like, oh, yeah, okay.
1: Are you a goblin on the road, or are you a warrior, or are you a wizard? Which one do you think that I picked, Jordan? The wizard, warrior, unicorn, or goblin?
0: I'm going to say you picked the warrior.
1: The warrior?
0: Yeah.
1: Bro, I picked the wizard.
0: Okay, I was going to say wizard first off, and then I thought maybe warrior.
1: I would rather be wizard.
0: My gut feeling, yeah.
1: Because I'm a wizard with my parking and how I drive. Like, I can go, I know how to drive in Winnipeg traffic real good.
0: Really?
1: Depending on who you ask.
0: Now, if you're not, if you aren't caught up to speed, if you're looking on Google Maps in Canada, it will stay Lake Ontario. If you're in the U.S., it will say Lake America. And if you're outside North America, you'll see both. So while Google Maps and Apple Maps fell in line, Google showing Lake America, MapQuest posted, we're not changing it. And the internet lost its mind.
1: Honestly, yeah, no, I mean...
0: So you're not going to use Google Maps anymore?
1: I wish I could. I wish I could make the switch over right now if I could. But they don't have Android Auto right now. They're kind of behind in that technology bit of it. So I think that maybe if they do get on the Android Auto bit of things, especially with all the new influx of people, I might actually want to stay. And then plus they're also saying things too, like there is Google reviews for restaurants as well that you get with Google Maps and well. So there's not just the location and navigation part of it, but also those other parts that are into it as well. Because with Google, I just Google somewhere and that's how I found the number, right? Through the Google Maps. Now, if I look up something here on MapQuest, doesn't give me the number.
0: Give it time. It's just got a breath of fresh air. So we just put life back into that app. So maybe they're going to work on some stuff. They thought their app was dead and gone.
1: Oh, no. I am deleting this app right now.
0: Why? What happened?
1: Oh, NCIFM does not come up.
0: Oh, yeah. It's gone. I won't even bother downloading it. I was getting ready to download it, but forget it now. You lost points.
1: All right.
0: Let's do the Cree word of the day.
1: I put an NCI and it says Federated States of Micronesia.
0: Did you put in FM?
1: NCIFM, yeah.
0: Oh, okay.
1: Federated States of Micronesia. Cree word of the day is Tante, which means where.
0: Tante?
1: Tante.
0: Tante.
1: Tante.
0: Where is NCI on the map quest? That's what we want to know.
1: They got some updating to do.
0: Tante.
1: Tante. Tante. Tante and Sunias.
0: Where's my money?
1: Yeah. Woohoo! There you go. You know it, bro.
0: All right, spell it.
1: TANTEH.
0: We'll get it up on our Facebook page. Brain Teaser coming up right after Aaron Pritchett.

0: Good morning.
1: The Manitoba Wake Up Crew. 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
2: Good morning, 8:17. Time for your brain teaser.
3: Another one coming at you today. Do you have what it takes? Believe in yourself, darn it. I do.
2: He believes you're going to get it wrong. Well, at least he wants you to get it wrong.
3: Please. Please phone us.
2: If you call us and you get it right, you get a certificate with your name on it. We post it on our Facebook page, and then you get the bragging rights of being the smartest person in Manitoba. Same thing happens if you sign up on our first Facebook page. If you get it right, the first one to get it right gets that certificate as well. If you call in and it's not right,
3: then I will deliver to you a big old wrong. Wrong. Why do you sound like a donkey?
2: You're never going to believe how many people stop us on the street and just say wrong.
3: They're like, say it. I'm like, what? Wrong. I'm like, you, whoa.
2: Or if he says something and it's not correct, they yell out wrong.
3: Somebody's like, you need a t-shirt that says wrong.
2: Here's the question this morning. 84% of people say they do this every other day.
3: Whoa.
2: What do you think? Sweat is something you do every other day.
3: What's the percentage?
2: 84, so quite high.
3: 84%.
2: This kind of surprised me.
3: Do this every other day.
2: Mm-hmm.
3: I would probably say, probably pluck your eyebrows.
2: Oh, that's a good answer.
3: Or like pluck a nose hair or something like that. Pluck a hair, bro.
2: Solid answer. I could see that.
3: Yeah.
2: It's incorrect, though.
3: Yeah. Huh. Whoa.
2: That makes me happy.
3: That was a bit jarring.
2: That gives me a little joy.
3: Oh.
2: 84% of people say they do this every other day. What do you think? Give us a call or sound off on our Facebook page.
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5: May, what's your answer this morning? 84% of people say they do this every other day.
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0: appearance in franchise history. Win over the Red Hawks means that Fargo can't catch the Goldeyes in the standings before the season concludes on Labor Day. That has the Goldeyes finishing no worse than second in the division. Winnipeg still has a chance to finish first overall, particularly as Kansas City lost yesterday. That puts the Goldeyes at just two games back. With four games in Kansas City to wrap up the season, that means that regardless of the outcomes of tonight's action, the Goldeyes have at least a mathematical chance of overtaking the Monarchs. Toronto Blue Jays set to play their series finale against the Guardians in Cleveland tonight. Toronto rebounding from a loss in the opener with an 11-0 win last night. That moves the Blue Jays back to a game and a half back of the Guardians for the final wildcard spot in the American League. Texas and Baltimore also at a game and a half back. Toronto's advantage heading into the final 3.5 weeks of the season, though, is that after tonight, they won't play a team with a winning record the rest of the season. CFL suspending BC Lions fullback Jacob Bond for 2 games for violating its drug policy. In a statement, the CFL said yesterday the Terrace BC native tested positive for the banned substance D-amphetamine, also known as dextroamphetamine. That's a stimulant that's used to treat ADHD. Bond does have the right to appeal the league's ruling. And in football news from south of the border, quarterback Patrick Mahomes remaining on track to start for the Kansas City Chiefs in week one against the Denver Broncos. The two-time MVP has been focused on returning since undergoing knee surgery back in December. Doctors initially thought he might not be ready until October, but Mahomes has exceeded expectations in his rehab. The NFL off for the upcoming weekend. Regular season will open up next Wednesday with the New England Patriots visiting the Seattle Seahawks. That is your sports report on NCI. News is at the top of the hour. Sports at half past. Southern weather forecast next. Hi there, Manitoba. I'm Garth Hilderman. I call out the Mini Loony Pot Bingo every Saturday morning here on NCI FM. 10 o'clock is when that happens. 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
2: Time for your southern forecast at 8:33. Dauphin in the Parkland. Increasing cloudiness, 60% chance of showers this afternoon with a risk of a thunderstorm. Bit of fog hanging around this morning. You'll hit a daytime high of 23. Cloudy tonight, 60% chance of showers this evening with a risk of a thunderstorm. Fog patches developing overnight, a low of 14. Over in Blood Vein, you've got some clouds. That's going to switch to a mix of sun and cloud with a high of 25. Increasing cloudiness this evening, a low of 15. Brandon and the Westman, increasing cloudiness, a few showers or a thunderstorm beginning late this morning. Daytime high of 22. Cloudy tonight, 60% chance of showers this evening with a risk of a thunderstorm. Fog patches developing overnight, low of 14. And right here in Winnipeg, we do have a bit of fog this morning. That'll dissipate. Then it's sunny, increasing cloudiness this afternoon with a 60% chance of showers late this afternoon, as well as a risk of a thunderstorm. Daytime high of 27. Cloudy tonight, 60% chance of showers this evening with a 60% chance of drizzle overnight, as well as the risk of a thunderstorm. Fog patches developing overnight, a low of 17. Your northern forecast coming up at 9.
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I'm Garth Hilderman. 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
1: Oh, Rebecca, so what do you think? Yeah. 84% of folks do this every other day.
2: Shower.
3: Wrong!
1: Bye.
4: Good morning,
1: Peg. Hey there, Pegwis. What's your answer?
4: Oh, I think another question I was just saying that put out there. How do you go there?
1: For sure, 84% of people say they do this every other day.
4: Oh, I hope it's not brushing your teeth. probably, maybe in the bathroom.
3: Oh, wrong!
4: Oh, okay. Have a good day.
1: You too. Holy, look at all these calls. Hi, good morning. Who's this?
5: It's Rachel.
1: Oh, hello, Rachel Bushy. This could be over right here.
3: Let's not.
1: So what's your answer?
5: Wash their hair.
3: Yes, you're wrong.
5: Okay, have a good morning.
1: You too.
6: Good morning, Jordan. It's Andy George calling. I think you can possibly wash your vehicle.
3: Wrong!
6: Oh, well.
1: Jim, what do you think the answer is this morning? 84% of people say they do this every other day.
7: Go to the bathroom while taking a shower.
3: Oh. Wrong!
7: I knew that.
1: Thanks, Jim. He knew that.
3: I love this game.
1: The look on our faces with that answer, both of us.
3: So I love this game. Hey, you never know what kind of answers you're going
1: to
3: get.
1: All right, we're going to head over to our Facebook page to see what we got there.
3: Mm-hmm. 84% of people say they do this

0: every other day. Go for a long walk. Okay. Dishwasher, Jordan? Vacuum?
1: Need help? Trim your nails? Change your sheets?
0: Shave.
1: Bathe your pet?
0: Mop the floor, yeah. Check the emails? Brush their teeth? Wait, look, it's Thursday today, not Friday. What? Did we post a Friday brain teaser? Yeah. Yeah, we posted a Friday brain teaser.
1: You can see where I'm at this morning.
0: Desna Patabo, thank you for that. Take a bath, call their parents. Eat beef. Take an aspirin. Sweep and mop. Skip breakfast.
1: Same answer Google gave me. Google is wrong.
0: We see you.
1: Oh, so many good answers coming in, but doesn't look like we have the correct one.
0: It is not wash your hair. It is not shower.
1: 84% of people say they have done this every other day, at least every other day. Walk into a room and completely forgotten why they were there.
0: Oh.
1: Why they went there.
0: A Men in Black moment.
1: It happens. It's like, that just happened to me the other day. Huh, the other day. It did. I was like, why am I here again?
0: The other day. You forget why you walk into a room. Yeah.
1: Have you not ever?
0: Oh, yeah, for sure. That's when you're the Men in Black, the aliens show up and then they show up to neuralize you, make you forget everything. That's what happens, bro.
1: Every other day?
0: I'm convinced. The Men in Black are among us,
1: those
0: and they're making us forget.
1: Those aliens are busy.
0: Because we're walking into their rooms.
1: Well, congratulations, nobody. You made this man happy over here. We got another brain teaser tomorrow morning, 8:15. And that will be Friday morning's brain teaser.
0: Bless you, Jordan. Bless you for making it hard.
2: Life's rolling wheels and shifting gears round that Jersey turnpike. 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

0: NCI, Legendary Country, and more. 8:46, when you travel, do you have traveling peeves, things that you really dislike?
1: It's news
2: you can't use.
0: You got one, Got?
3: Of course, bro. When you hear other people's music through their cheap headphones.
0: Well, you know what? Playing audio without headphones came in at number 6.
3: Oh. I can see why. It's kind of annoying.
0: Yeah.
3: That's why you have to have your own headphones and you have to have a good quality pair of headphones.
0: Treating employees disrespectfully. Talking loudly on the phone or taking a call on speakerphone.
3: That's a big one, the speakerphones.
0: You dislike that?
3: I am.
0: Why does that bother you? Doesn't when people are in a restaurant and they have a conversation with the person across from them, it's just as loud as that. It's two people having a conversation.
3: That's a physical in-person conversation. You can't help but talk to that person in person. You can have that phone call another time.
0: But why does it bother you? It's still two people having a conversation.
3: Because you're in a public space and it's just proper etiquette.
0: Who made that rule? I mean, it is a legit rule. People really find it horrible when people have... My sister puts things on speakerphone all the time, and I try to tell her not to because I know people don't like it. But I don't understand why. Because when you're somewhere else and you're having a conversation and there's two of you having a conversation, you still hear two voices. So on a speakerphone conversation, you're still only hearing two voices.
3: All right. So if I play some obnoxious audio on my phone while some people are having a phone call, is that proper as well too?
0: We're talking about a conversation. We're not talking about obnoxious noises. If someone's obnoxious in person and they talk, they're obnoxious when they're talking.
3: Yeah.
0: And they're in person, it's the same thing.
3: Yeah.
0: I see it as being the same thing. It's just voices talking.
3: All right. Okay. So I should jump on the phone and talk even louder than them.
0: Is that what you do in a conversation? You talk louder than somebody else?
3: Well, no. Like, if the other person across from me is talking on their phone, I'll get on my phone too, and I'll be just as loud, if not louder.
0: In a restaurant. We're having a conversation.
3: Yes.
0: I'm not on my phone.
3: Yes.
0: The person beside us gets on their phone, and they're having a conversation on speakerphone with somebody.
3: Right.
0: How is that any different than you and I talking?
3: Because we're in person and they're on the phone.
0: So they should be penalized.
3: They should be they should be more aware. They should have public etiquette.
0: What are they aware of? They're having a conversation with another person like you and I are having a conversation. Okay, anyways. It doesn't bug me. But I know it's offensive to a lot of people, so I try to tell my sister ixnay on the speakerphone. Because folks are not happy. Ignoring personal space.
3: Mm-hmm.
0: The rule on a plane, the middle person is supposed to get both armrests because they have the worst seat in the house.
3: Oh,
0: so
3: I
0: you don't
3: know
0: agree
3: what
0: with that one either.
3: Nope. Nope.
0: I see that as being a good thing. Because one person has the window, the other one has leg room. And then you're just like all huddled in there, squished together.
3: You take what you can get.
0: And the number one pet peeve while traveling
3: is
0: letting your children kick the seat in front of them. I can understand that one. That one I agree with. I don't know if it's my number one pet peeve, but I do agree with it.
3: Thank God I've never had to deal with that. I don't know.
0: That's the news you can't use.
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Food Report, looking at the streets of Winnipeg this morning, and it's clear. Southbound Tuxedo Avenue was seeing a closure. That's going to open up again today for those rush hour traffic. Manage

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Good morning. It's 9 o'clock. I'm Garth Hilderman, and this is NCI Network News. The Provincial Health Authority saying a strike by medical laboratory staff would strain hospitals as the system is already at full capacity. Some 350 DynaCare workers, they're set to go on strike this coming Tuesday. That's the same day that the Manitoba Labour

0: board will hear a request that they be deemed essential workers. Patients will have to rely on hospitals for lab work, but Shared Health says it wouldn't be able to accommodate the backlog. DynaCare saying it's worked to avoid labor disruptions and that it supports the government's choice to seek an essential services agreement. A 9-year-old girl has died after a utility terrain vehicle rolled in the RM of Dauphin. RCMP saying the girl was riding with her 40-year-old father. That's when the side-by-side tipped over Sunday afternoon. The crash happened as the vehicle turned on private property near a residence. The girl, she died at the scene. Her father taken to a hospital in Winnipeg with injuries not considered to be life-threatening. A trade and customs lawyer saying Ottawa extending the gas tax holiday to January makes sense politically, but is not something that the government can do indefinitely. Robert Gaslow of KPMG saying the gradual return of the full excise tax between February and April should make it easier for consumers to adjust. He added that given the ongoing war in Iran and high fuel prices, the government was boxed in to extend the holiday, and a phased end date would allow it to better plan economic relief for the trade war with the U.S. And a paradise for Star Wars fans will open to the public later this month. The George Lucas Museum of Narrative Art in Los Angeles. It's a 300,000-square-foot venue shaped rather like a spaceship. We begin with an exhibit on the Star Wars story. In addition to memorabilia from the franchise, there are giant theaters and a large collection of artwork from Lucas's personal collection, including paintings by Norman Rockwell and Maxfield Parrish. The museum is set to open to the public Tuesday, September 22. That is your news on NCI. News is at the top of the hour. Sports at half past. Northern weather forecast is on the way.
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3: Good morning. 3 minutes after nine. Let's have a look at that northern forecast. Thompson in the Norman region, mix of sun and cloud, high of 22, partly cloudy tonight, low of 12. Heading over to the Pa Ocean and Flin Flon, you've got some clouds today. That's going to switch to a mix of sun and cloud. 23 is your daytime high. Tonight, increasing cloudiness. 30% chance of showers late this evening and overnight. Low of 16. Churchill, sunny with a high of 17. Clear tonight with a low of 9. Island Lake region, mainly sunny. 24 is your high. Clear tonight, becoming partly cloudy overnight. Low of 14. Southern forecast coming up at 9:30.
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Good morning. It's 9:30. I'm Garth Hilderman. This is NCI Sports. Winnipeg Gold Eyes clinched a playoff spot last night with a 6-2 win over Fargo. That means they will finish no worse than second in the American Association West Division. While the Fish could still finish first, they're just two back of the Monarchs with five games to play, four of them against Kansas City. They know that they will be hosting a playoff game one way or another next Friday, September 11. Tickets for that game are now on sale. Any fan interested could also secure seats for all eight of the potential playoff games the Fish could have. Seats for the playoff opener can be bought online right now. Playoff ticket package, if you want all eight games, that can only be purchased by phone or by visiting Blue Cross Park in person. Toronto Blue Jays, they can move to within a half of game of the final AL wildcard spot if they were to win in Cleveland tonight. Toronto captured an 11-0 victory yesterday over the Guardians. That pulls them to a game and a half back of Cleveland for that final playoff spot. Jose Soriano going to get the start for Toronto. Cleveland sending Tanner Beebe

0: amount. Montreal's Félix Auger-Aliassime seeing action at the U.S. Open today. The third seed facing Russian Karen Khachanov in second-round singles play. Auger-Aliassime coming off a opening win over Australia's Rinki Hijikata. And the NBA completing its salary cap circumvention investigation into Kawhi Leonard and the Los Angeles Clippers. The league stripped L.A. of five first-round picks, fined it $30 million U.S., also suspended its owner, Steve Ballmer, the president of business operations, Jillian Zucker, and the president of basketball operations, Lawrence Frank. Leonard also fined $700,000 for his part. The league's decision follows a nearly year-long investigation. The Clippers do have the right to appeal. That is your sports report on NCI. News at the top of the hour, sports at half past. Your southern weather forecast is on the way.
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3: 9:32, time for your southern forecast. Dauphin in the Parkland. A bit of fog this morning, increasing cloudiness, 60% chance of showers this afternoon with a risk of a thunderstorm. 23 is your daytime high. Cloudy tonight, 60% chance of showers this evening. With a risk of a thunderstorm, fog patches developing overnight, low of 14. Bledvane, you've got some clouds. That's going to switch to a mix of sun and cloud, high of 25. Increasing cloudiness this evening, low of 15. Brandon in the Westman, increasing cloudiness, a few showers or a thunderstorm beginning late this morning. 22 is your daytime high. Tonight, cloudy, 60% chance of showers this evening with a risk of a thunderstorm. Fog patches developing overnight, low of 14. And right here in Winnipeg, we have a little fog that'll dissipate. Starting off with some sunshine, switching to cloudy by the afternoon with a 60% chance of showers late this afternoon, as well as a risk of a thunderstorm. Hitting a daytime high of 27. Tonight, cloudy, 60% chance of showers this evening with a risk of a thunderstorm and a 60% chance of drizzle overnight. Fog patches developing overnight at a low of 17. Northern forecast coming up at 10. 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
1: Time for your Manitoba Road Report. Westbound Broadway closure. You're losing all the westbound lanes of Broadway between Gary and Memorial. That's going to be in effect till September 6th. Also, St. Mary's Road, northbound, southbound lanes of St. Mary's Road between Paul Boulevard to Kripko Drive was going to be closed for overnight street construction starting tonight into tomorrow. And then all lanes will be open for morning and afternoon rush hours. Eastbound York Avenue, seeing a closure of East

found lanes to memorial to Gary closed for an event until September 6th, as well as northbound Osborne Street, northbound curb line, east side sidewalk of Osborne Street North between Broadway and York.

0: until September 2026. So this month, a one lane alternating in the westbound lane. No matter where you are, adjust your speed to the roadway conditions and slow your roll in those school zones.
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0: Good morning. It's 10 o'clock. I'm Garth Hilderman, and this is NCI Network News. The Manitoba Labour Board set to hear a request from the government next week asking for hundreds of laboratory workers to be deemed as essential workers. This is to happen on the same day that 350 employees from Dynacare are expected to strike. This comes after contact negotiations stalled out between the privately owned company and the Manitoba Association of Healthcare Professionals. Union President Jason Linklater saying he expects the provincial government would try to step in.
1: They had intimated that through conversations in the past, but certainly for it to actually happen was truly dismaying for us.
0: Dynacare oversees 22 centers in the province that provide routine lab testing, including blood work, urinalysis, and prenatal screenings. Mounties searching for two suspects after a business was broken into, shot at, and robbed in Chimawawan Cree Nation last week. Officers called out to the business Friday. That's when an employee told them a man wearing a red face covering and goggles came in, shot a firearm twice into a wall, took money from the cash drawer, and then left. RCMP saying another man placed a chain and padlock around the business's door handles before leaving. Police say nobody was injured, and the two men were seen fleeing on foot towards the community's school. Ottawa set to spend $4.7 billion.

0: $1,000 on new Made in Canada Via Rail passenger cars. Prime Minister Mark Carney making that announcement today at the Alstom plant in Thunder Bay, Ontario. That's where the cars will be built. He says the 313 new passenger cars will be built, the first Via Rail passenger cars in Canada in 40 years. Transport Minister Steve McKinnon saying it is the largest single investment in Via Rail's history, and the project will lead to some 700 new jobs. And the Associated Press has been looking into how some sites in Tennessee will honor the late Dolly Parton.
1: Some new features for Dollywood fans will honor the late country singer Dolly Parton, who died last month at age 80. Park officials say a new character will be added called the Dreammaker, inspired by Parton's Imagination Library. Also added a waterfall and stained glass windows to a chapel inside the park. The Dolly Parton Experience, a multi-building section that includes exhibits about her life and career, and kiosks for visitors to share their thoughts. In the nearby city of Sevierville, markers will be placed throughout the city for a self-guided walking tour of places that were important to her. I'm Donna Warder.
0: 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Your northern weather forecast is coming up.
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3: The Spirit of Manitoba weather.
0: 3 minutes after 10 on NCI, looking at our northern weather forecast. Thompson, Norman region, high 22, Humidex 27. A little bit of fog burning off and a mix of sun and cloud today. Also a mix of sun and cloud for the Paw, OCN, and Flin Flon, 23. Feeling like 27. Churchill, a sunny sky, 17 for the high. 24 in the Island Lake region, humidity of 29. Sky's going to be mainly sunny. 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Southern weather coming up at 10:30.
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0: Glenn Campbell, Leaving Eyes here on NCIFM. We had some Adam Gregory as well, and Shelley Wright getting us underway here. The 10 o'clock hour, the first hour of the midday show on NCIFM. I'm Garth Hilderman with you through until 1 o'clock. Going to be giving away some concert tickets today in about an hour, and then again in about 2 hours. Your chances to win, if you were hoping to go and see Cody Johnson, September 19th. I will have some tickets to give away. Like I said, a couple pairs in 1 hour and in 2 hours' time. So just keep listening for that. We're going to do that. We're going to play more great music between now and then as well. Clay Walker on the way.
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Midnight Sparrows with The Good Times at number 35 on the Indigenous Music Countdown, debuted at 38, moved up those few spots this past week. How high is it going to go? Well, Jeff Woods will tell you in just a couple days. He's back with the Indigenous Music Countdown, whole new edition for the Labor Day long weekend coming up 3 o'clock Saturday. Catch the replay 2 o'clock on Sunday, when obviously we play a few of them during the week here on the Midday Show and otherwise on NCIFM. 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All you need to do is book an appointment, and you can do that by visiting fastdentureclinic.ca. 1023, going to check in with that southern weather forecast in just a few minutes. But right now, Buck Owens on NCI.

0: 10:30, looking at our southern weather forecast. Increasing cloud with a 60% chance of some afternoon rain, maybe a thunderstorm for the Dauphin Parkland. 23, the high feeling like 28. Blood vein mix of sun and cloud. High of 25 and a humidex of 30. Brandon seeing some showers, maybe thunderstorms this morning, late in the morning though. And we'll continue a bit through the afternoon. Looking at a high of 22, humidex 27, city of Winnipeg, 60% chance of showers late this afternoon, potential for a thunderstorm as well. A little bit on the windy side, southeast winds 30 gusting to 50, high 27, humidex 31. That's your NCIFM southern weather forecast. The northern weather coming up after the news at 11.
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David Allan Coe on NCIFM. He needs a little time off for bad behavior. Yeah, timeouts can be a thing if you got little ones. Anyhow, how about this? Sometimes it's not people that are behaving badly, but critters. And maybe not badly, necessarily, just in a way that's inconvenient for humans. And back on Monday, there was one woman was leaving a Walmart. And this was down in the States. She was at the Walmart, which is pretty close to a weedy canal. And that's important because, as it happens, a snake managed to crawl into her vehicle. Like a 3-foot-long snake. It's not dangerous. We found that afterwards. She didn't know that, right? You get a meter-long snake crawling into your car, you're going to worry. She said she was tempted to set her car on fire to get the snake out. It was quite the production. They had several people stop to try to offer assistance. The police showed up. The animal rescue people showed up. They had to contact a garage across the street. Tried to jack it up. That didn't work. They had to drive it over. One of the responders saying, well, you know, get in your car, drive it over there. She's like, I am not. She was deathly afraid of snakes. She managed to get her little chihuahua, Phoebe, out of the car in time. That's good, I suppose. I'm not sure if a snake that size eats dogs on the regular, but I suppose if it was hungry enough, a chihuahua, potentially the right size for a snack. Apparently, these snakes are known to eat rattlesnakes, so they're one of the good guy snakes. But still, I get it, right? You don't want creatures in your vehicle. It's not as destructive as some of those where, like, a bear climbs in. They can be really bad. I imagine a raccoon can do a number on a car, as could squirrels. Snakes just kind of slither around. They manage to relocate it somewhere safe. But, you know, if you're having a bad day, at least take solace in the fact that you don't have a snake in your car, right? Probably. Maybe you do. Maybe you should go check. Derek Cortana's on the way. Here's Desiree Dorian on NCIFM, the home of legendary country and more.

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1: 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City of Winnipeg, westbound Broadway, going to be closing in a couple days. Sunday, in fact, around Memorial. Use an alternate route for then. For today, it's okay. Feel free to drive there. We have overnight construction coming to St. Mary's Road, northbound lanes and all southbound lanes between Paul Boulevard, pardon me, that shouldn't be such a tongue twister, and Chipco Drive. They will be closed overnight, like I say, starting tonight, so watch for that. Things will be open for the rush hour. Eastbound York closing, that's over the weekend as well. Doesn't look like there's really anything happening for you today. Out there on the highways, the 305 at the Red River, the eastbound lane closed for bridge construction. You have one lane of alternating traffic there. Just slow down through those construction zones, right? And 391, work starting up next week, right after the long weekend at the Churchill River. So be aware if that's part of your normal commute or if you're making a special trip, whatever the case, Manitoba511.ca. Might want to check that out before you head out. That's your road report.
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0: Good morning. It's 11 o'clock. I'm Garth Hilderman. This is NCI Network News. Hundreds of lab workers here in Manitoba preparing to strike next week after contract negotiations with their employer stalled out. The Manitoba Association of Healthcare Professionals, who represent some 350 workers at the privately owned and operated DynaCare facilities, they notified the company that their members would be striking come Tuesday after months of bargaining. Manitoba government has filed an application with the Provincial Labour Board to deem them as essential workers. Union President Jason Linklater saying the province is overstepping.
1: This conversation needs to return back to these people who are being exploited by a private company, an American corporation that is 100% funded by the government of Manitoba, that is not paying wages that are fair or commensurate with the public sector.
0: The union has been pushing for an increase in wages to address what it says is a 20 to 50% wage gap with public sector laboratory workers. Canada's first drive-through only McDonald's has officially opened, and it's in Winnipeg. The restaurant has no lobby or dining area. It will solely focus on serving drive-through customers along with those who order via the McDonald's app or food delivery services. The location, it's at Grant Avenue and Keniston Boulevard. It'll start serving up customers on Friday. It's set to operate 24 hours a day. McDonald's saying they also plan to open up a second drive-through only restaurant. That one will be in Regina in the coming months. We are going to see a new $20 banknote today. It should be unveiled next hour. We'll feature an image of King Charles. The Bank of Canada, directed by former Prime Minister Justin Trudeau's government to feature the king in its next banknote redesign. The Royal Canadian Mint has produced coins featuring King Charles. They've done that since 2023. This will be the first Canadian paper currency, or polymer as they are now, to feature his image in place of his late mother, Queen Elizabeth. The reigning monarch has been featured on Canadian

0: Canadian bills since 1935, the reverse side will remain unchanged, continuing to feature an image of the Canadian National Vimy Ridge War Memorial. And three Northern California hikers, they had to be rescued recently. They blame their predicament on artificial intelligence.
1: The three novice hikers set off before dawn this past Sunday, hoping to summit Mount Shasta in a day. It was 7 o'clock that night when they finally did, long after the recommended turnaround time of 12 noon. As they descended, they quickly realized they were out of their element. The local sheriff's office, though, couldn't meet them until the next day, so they spent the night up there. When asked why they had done the attempt the way they did, the three said they relied heavily on Google's AI assistant Gemini to tell them the route and what to pack. Rangers say you need to do a lot more than that if you want to stay safe. Sherry Preston, ABC News.
0: 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Your northern weather forecast is on the way.
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3: The Spirit of Manitoba weather.
0: 3 minutes after 11, checking the northern weather forecast. Thompson, Norman, 22 for the high, Humidex 27, mix of sun and cloud. Also a mix of sun and cloud for the Paw, OCN, and Flin Flon, 23 and feeling like 27. Churchill today, cooler than that, 17 for the high with a sunny sky. A few clouds for the Island Lake region, 24 and feeling like 29. That's your NCI-FM northern weather forecast. 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

0: Michelle Wright with another good day here on NCIFM. Going to be a good day for somebody right now. Caller 5, I will give a pair of tickets to go and check out Cody Johnson. September 19, Terry Clark, David Lewis will be opening up for Kojo. If you want to go to the show, just let me know. 204-788-1055, toll free 1-877-624-8255. Those are the numbers to call. If you want to win tickets, you have to have an email address for us to transfer these tickets to. Also, you cannot have won anything in the past 30 days, nor can you have already won any tickets to see Cody Johnson with Terry Clark and David Lewis. If that applies to you, I hope you are phoning, and I will just count up 1, 2, 3, 4, 5. Hello, what's your name?
1: Kelsey.
0: Kelsey?
1: Yeah, Kelsey.
0: Well, Kelsey, I have good news for you. You're going to go to the show. Yeah, you did. You're caller 5. Congratulations.
1: Awesome.
0: All right. Well done. I need you to hold the line. I got to get some information from you. And everybody else, just sit tight. I have another pair of tickets to give away in an hour.
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Alabama, she ain't your ordinary girl. 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Stick around for that southern weather forecast. It's coming up. Here's the Charlie Daniels Band.

0: 11:30 on NCI, having a look at that southern weather forecast. Dauphin Parkland region, 60% chance of showers, potential for a thunderstorm. It's going to be cloudy through the day, tonight as well. 23 is your high, Humidex 28, blood vein mix of sun and cloud, 25 and feeling like 30. Brand of the Westman, seeing rain today, thunderstorms could develop. It's an east wind gusting to 50, 22 your high, Humidex 27, city of Winnipeg seeing increasing cloud, bringing a chance of rain this afternoon. Potential to develop into a thunderstorm, 27 is the high, Humidex 31. That's your NCIFM southern weather forecast. Northern weather to follow the news at noon.
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Mercedes Brown playing with fire here on NCIFM. So earlier this week, a plan was announced by a nonprofit group to send a space, let's call it mission, to the closest star. Not the sun, that is the closest star, but the next closest star, I guess, Alpha Centauri. They want to get it off the ground in the next 3 years. Okay, cool. The thing is, 3 years, that's not very far away. But the timeline for this thing to get to its destination is, it would take a little shy of 80,000 years. Again, 80,000 years for the probe to make its way to Alpha Centauri. As the founder of the project puts it, none of us will be here when this journey ends, and that is the point. It's about taking the first achievable step and inspiring

inspiring future generations to keep pushing beyond the limits we inherited. He says he hopes to be the first to go and the last to get there, which, yeah, probably. That's a very far way away, and it would be traveling pretty slowly. And in some ways, it might be a bit of a waste of time, right? Like, you know, he's not necessarily wrong that taking the first step is important, but 80,000 years from now, you know, if they sent it back, if there is anybody there to receive it, assuming it's not humans that have figured out how to get there faster, which is partly the hope, I think, then, you know, it would take about that long to get back as well. So, you know, 80,000 years, that's such a mind-bogglingly long amount of time, right? Like, humans have done great things in the past 80,000 years. It was only about 40,000 years ago that we figured out shoes, and now we're looking at shooting, you know, spacecraft off to the next closest star. So maybe they'll get there a little faster and get something out there sooner. I don't really know. And I guess the beauty about it is I could make any kind of prediction. None of us are going to be around. You won't be able to call me on it 80,000 years from now, right? We'll all be long dead. And I guess if you want, you can give him money for this. He's also the head of a company that wants to build data centers in space. So, you know, spend your money wisely. Maybe if you win the bingo on the weekend, $171,553, you can help out by shooting something at another star somewhere. How are we even going to know if he does it, right? Anyhow, Conway Twitty coming up. Here's Jerry Siretta, Road Report on the way as well. This is NCIFM, Legendary Country and More.

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1: 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We have the 305 eastbound lane of Red River PR, of the Red River Bridge on the 305 closed for construction. You have alternating traffic in the westbound lane, so you're still able to get through. That's kind of near St. Agathe, and you have a 30 kilometer per hour speed limit through there. Slow on down, no overweight or overaxle loads will be allowed. Other incidents from the flooding earlier in the summer or late spring at this point, those continue. If you're heading out for a Labor Day camping trip, make sure you know where those are, because if you're heading that way, they could impact your drive. City of Winnipeg, in terms of crashes, stalls, or anything like that, nothing. Do remember, those school zones went back into effect a couple days ago, and they will be, you know, for 10 months now. So just slow down. That's your road report.
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0: Good afternoon. It's 12 o'clock noon. I'm Garth Hilderman, and this is NCI Network News. A budget promise from the Manitoba government set to come into effect this month, which will help out some lower-income families. When the budget was released earlier this year, the province said it was looking to eliminate the child care fees for low-income families. During an announcement yesterday, the province said it will get rid of fees for more than 4,000 children, and the support would apply to kids between the ages of 12 weeks and 12 years. The eliminated fees would come through changes to the child care subsidy program, and eligibility would be determined based on the family's income, number, and age of children, days required for care, and the reason for care. Mounties in southern Manitoba saying a woman was rearrested this week, accused of submitting a forced doctor's note to court. RCMP saying that on Monday they received a report of a woman scheduled for court sentencing in Dauphin who had submitted a doctor's note indicating she was unable to attend after being seriously injured in a car crash. Police say the note stated the collision happened July 22 and that it was submitted by her lawyer. Her sentencing hearing on a theft charge was adjourned to a later date. A court official contacted RCMP and an investigation found the doctor's note was a forgery. 42-year-old woman from Grandview has been charged with obstruction of justice, forgery, and uttering a forged document. While a new $20 Canadian banknote featuring the likeness of King Charles III will be unveiled later this hour, there's also a new currency option being made available south of the border.
1: The U.S. Mint started selling a special gold-finish $1 coin, struck, it says, to honor 250 years of great American heritage. The tail side features the Great Seal of the United States, while heads is President Trump's face, staring straight at the holder. Liberty written across the top, and 1776-2026 below. The coin's drawn criticism for something Treasury Secretary Scott Bessent acknowledged in May.
2: At present, no living person can be on U.S. currency.
1: However, the Treasury Secretary does have authority to authorize special coins, and the Trump dollar can be used as legal tender. Still, it does cost more than $1. I'm Ben Thomas.
0: And Prime Minister Mark Carney saying he will tell Russian President Vladimir Putin to get out of Ukraine if they have a chance to speak at the G20 summit come December. The comment comes amidst word that President Donald Trump may allow Putin to attend that event, which will happen in Miami. Ottawa says the Trump administration's decision to host Russia's finance minister at a G20

0: G20 meeting this week caused discomfort among some allies. Carney says it's up to Trump to decide who attends the summit, but Putin only understands strength and directness. That is your news on NCI. News is at the top of the hour. Sports is at half past. Northern weather forecast on the way.
1: You can leave me behind. Trust me, I'll only hold you back. I'll be parked right here, waiting for you, while you let loose on the dance floor. Because as much as you hate to leave me for a night, I'd love to see you in the morning even more. Thanks for leaving me. Have a good time, buddy.
2: Leave your car behind. 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Mad Canada.
3: The spirit of Manitoba weather.
0: Coming up towards 4 minutes after 12, let's look at the northern weather forecast. Mix of sun and cloud for the Thompson Norman, 22 and feeling like 27. The Paw Ocean and Flin Flon, 23, feeling like 27. Also a mix of sun and cloud. Churchill, sunny skies, 17 for the high. Into the 20s tomorrow. Island Lake, mainly sunny, high of 24, humidex 29. That's your NCIFM northern weather forecast. The southern weather's coming up. That'll be after sports at 12:30. But now what's on the way is the Fiddle Tune at Noon.
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0: Calvin Volrath, the Aurora Reel on NCIFM. 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If you want tickets, meanwhile, to go check out Cody Johnson with Terry Clark and David Lewis, keep listening. Those are coming up in about 7 minutes. Alan Jackson on the way. This is Toby Keith, Big Blue Note. I guess it's a song about IBM. I don't know. This is NCI.
1: See that big blue note over there on the counter? You don't want to read that thing, man. It's a real get you downer. But don't you dare say nothing else bad about her. She's gone. No, no, no, no, don't throw it away. Cause tonight I might need it. It gets real lonely around here at night sometimes, and I have to reread it. Besides, you can show it to the boys downtown. They won't believe that

Sometimes I have to read the sucker twice just to make sure I ain't forgot that she's gone. You know, my psychiatrist said, tell me, what do you see when you look at these ink spots of reds and yellows and greens? You know, I looked at them all, but

Yeah, stand high on this cliff overlooking the sea with my big blue note paper airplane that I've just set free. Now I'm gonna wait here a few more minutes, and if it don't come back to me, you guessed it, she's gone.

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0: I'm not going to cheat you. I can promise you that. I'm just going to give you, well, one of you, two tickets to go see three artists. David Lewis, Terry Clark, Cody Johnson. They will be at the Canada Life Center September 19. You could be there as well if you are caller number 5. That's a Saturday night, you know. Go out, have a little fun, make it a date night maybe. Take a buddy, take a parent, take a child. Go all alone and have some extra space. Whatever you like. If they're your tickets, do with them as you will. 204-788-1055. Toll free 1-877-624-8255. Caller 5 is you. What's your name?
1: Mary Lou.
0: Mary?
1: Yes.
0: Congratulations. Where are you calling from?
1: Thompson.
0: Well, make some travel arrangements because you're going to be in Winnipeg September 19 to check out that show at the Canada Life Center. Congratulations, Mary.
1: Thank you.
0: You hold on, okay? I got to get some information from you.
1: Okay.
0: Mary, our most recent winner, but won't be our last. I've got another set of tickets to give away tomorrow. Jordan and Davey do as well. Good times, right? Linda Ronstadt, she's on the way after these.
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0: If you were to earn $171,553 Saturday playing bingo here on the radio, you might not feel like you'd have to labor too much come Monday. 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
8: Why do you recycle? 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
9: 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I walk the dog, bang, a bin. 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

Pete Sands on NCIFM. So Legally Blonde just wrapped up its run at the Rainbow Stage this past weekend. Of course, you can always go back and watch the film. I'm going to tie those together more than just beyond their name here. Claire McMaster, she played Elle Woods in the Rainbow Stage production. Very well, by all accounts. What does that set her up to do? Well, perhaps if she follows in Reese Witherspoon's lead, she shall lead a jury at some point in the future. Reese Witherspoon, she was Elle Woods in Legally Blonde. She was called for jury duty. Anybody in the U.S. can get called for jury duty at any time. So she attended. That's what you have to do. She figured she would be dismissed. No, no. She was part of the jury for like a two-week trial about a dog bite incident, which I don't really know why it took 2 weeks, but, you know, I'm not going to look too much into that case. Reese Witherspoon had to be on the jury for like 2 weeks. She and 11 others would show up at court and listen to the testimony and weigh the facts. At least that's what they're supposed to do. She has some insights into juries that aren't necessarily indicative of that always happening, but what happened next was kind of interesting. In any jury, there has to be a four-person. Foreman, four-lady, four-woman, whatever. A four-person. We'll just go with that, okay? And the other members of the jury, they were like, oh, it should be you. And that sounds reasonable. She's accustomed to speaking, you know, for acting roles in public and whatnot. That makes sense. But that's not why she was picked. The thinking of the other members of the jury was, well, you went to law school. No, she didn't. She just played somebody in a movie who did. Now, if I was, and I'm not a lawyer, I know some, but if I was involved in that case as legal counsel for the losing side, I might look at that information and be like, hey, maybe this jury has no concept of what's going on in the world. Is this truly a jury of somebody's peers if they think an actor who played a lawyer who went to law school actually went to law school themselves? That's shocking that there were that many people that believed that. But that's apparently what happened. And so she learned some stuff, and I think we learned some stuff from there as well. And, you know, again, watch out there, Claire McMaster. You might be finding yourself on a jury at some point, and I don't know if she's been to law school. I know Reese Witherspoon hasn't. Shocking. Anyhow.

0: Good afternoon. It's 12:30. I'm Garth Hilderman, and this is NCI Sports. The Winnipeg Gold Eyes officially off to the playoffs thanks to a 6-2 win over Fargo last night. That gives the Gold Eyes their 22nd playoff appearance in franchise history. The win over the Redhawks also means that Fargo cannot catch Winnipeg in the standings. The season is set to conclude on Labor Day. Gold Eyes can finish no worse than second in division. They still have a chance at first overall as well, especially as Kansas City lost yesterday. That puts the Gold Eyes at 2 games back of the Monarchs for the division lead. They will play Fargo one more time tonight. They then wrap up with 4 games in Kansas City, meaning regardless of the outcome of tonight's action, the Gold Eyes have at least a mathematical chance of overtaking the Monarchs. They could be 1, 2, or 3 games behind heading into that 4-game series over the Labor Day long weekend. Toronto Blue Jays set to play their series finale against the Guardians in Cleveland tonight. Toronto rebounding from a loss in the opener with a statement 11-0 win yesterday. That moves the Jays to a game and a half back of the Cleveland Guardians for the wild card spot in the American League. Texas and Baltimore also at a game and a half back. Toronto's advantage, though, heading into the final 3.5 weeks of the season is that after tonight, they will not play a team with a winning record for the rest of the season. CFL suspending BC Lions fullback Jacob Bond for 2 games for violating the league drug policy. In a statement, the league said yesterday that the Terrace, BC native tested positive for the banned substance D-amphetamine, also known as dextromethamphetamine, a stimulant used to treat ADHD. Bond has the right to appeal the league's ruling. And in other football news, quarterback Patrick Mahomes remaining on track to start for the Kansas City Chiefs in week one against the Denver Broncos, the 2-time MVP, focusing on returning since undergoing knee surgery in December last year. Doctors initially thought he may not be ready until October. Mahomes, though, exceeding expectations in his rehab. The NFL, no action this coming weekend. Their regular season opens up Wednesday next week as the New England Patriots will visit the Seattle Seahawks. That is your sports report on NCI. News at the top of the hour, sports at half past. Your southern weather forecast is on the way.
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3: 12:33 on NCI. Let's have a look at our southern weather forecast. Dauphin Parkland, 60% chance of showers. Risk of a thunderstorm. That continues for tonight as well. Your daytime high, 23, 28 with humidity. Overnight, some fog's going to develop and it'll drop down to 14. Blood Vane, 25 for the high, 15 overnight. Mix of sun and cloud today, increasing cloud through the evening. Brandon, the west man, rain. Looking at an east wind, 30 gusting to 50. You could see a thunderstorm develop. 22 the high, humidex 27. As for the city of Winnipeg, increasing clouds, 60% chance of showers late on this afternoon. Potential for a thunderstorm as well. 27 is the high, humidex of 31. That chance of rain continues this evening, changing to a chance of just drizzle overnight. But it could be a thunderstorm as well. That's your NCIFM Southern Weather Forecast. The Northern Weather will follow the news at 1:00.

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1: You don't think I'm funny anymore.
2: Willie Nelson on NCIFM, moving towards the end of the midday show, which has been sponsored by Fast Denture Clinic, where all of their services are covered by insurance plans, medical services, treaty benefits, and social allowance. 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So the Bank of Canada earlier this hour unveiled what the next $20 bill will look like. Gone will be the Queen. That's because King Charles will replace her on the $20 banknote. It will be vertical in orientation, much like the 10 with Viola Desmond on it, but green and not quite as zoomed in on the face. The back, still to feature the Vimy Ridge War Memorial. It's a wider view of that as well, kind of right from the ground level all the way up to the top. Again, not as zoomed in, and it won't be green on the reverse either. There'll also be some poppies in the foreground. Looks quite nice. Well worth your moment or two to take a look at what the new banknote will look like. As for when you will get them in your hands, that's a few months away. They're going to start circulating early next year. And after that, they're going to start focusing on the $5 bill. We already know Terry Fox will be on the $5 bill. We know it will still be blue. We know it will have that vertical orientation to bring it in line with the 10 and the 20. And if you're wondering what's going to happen with Laurier, who is currently on the 5, he's going to get moved to the 50, bumping William Lloyd Mackenzie King off. Not sure if he's going to the 100 in place of Borden. We'll find out. It probably doesn't matter that much to you anyway. Maybe there'll be somebody new on one of them. I don't know. Time will tell, I suppose. But the new banknote, it's coming next year. You're not going to see them. Just as a heads up, though, if you do get one fairly early on, take a look at the serial number. There's currency collectors out there that value like really low numbers, like if you have 0000006 or something like that, could be worth holding on to just because there can be a premium for those sort of things. It's $20 either way, right? Eric Clapton coming up. So is Emerson Drive, Deanna Carter. This is Emmylou Harris, and I'm out. Cowboy Carl coming up at 1:00.

0: Now this update from the Canadian press. Prime Minister Mark Carney says he'll tell Russian President Vladimir Putin to get out of Ukraine if they speak at the G20 summit in December. The comment comes amid word U.S. President Donald Trump may allow Putin to attend the event in Miami. The federal court has ordered the release of some secret material from a 1986 study prepared for a commission inquiry on Nazi war crimes. In a ruling made public today, a federal court justice ordered the government disclose previously redacted portions of the study on the resettlement of alleged Nazi war criminals in Canada after the Second World War. The single largest investment in Via Rail's history is expected to create 700 jobs. Prime Minister Mark Carney announced a $4.7 billion contract to build 313 passenger cars for Via at the Alstom plant in Thunder Bay, Ontario. And finally, an old school app is enjoying renewed popularity, and it appears to coincide with U.S. President Donald Trump's order to rename Lake Ontario Lake America. Downloads of MapQuest have soared 6,000%. From the Canadian Press, I'm Don Mitchell. The spirit of Manitoba
1: weather. It's a minute past one. Time now for your northern forecast for today, Thursday, September 3rd, beginning with the tops and Norman region. A mix of sun and cloud, high 22, humidex 27, UV index 4 or moderate. The Paw Ocean and Flin Flon area, a mix of sun and cloud, southeast wind at 20, high 23, humidex 27, UV index 5 or moderate. Churchill, sunny, southeast wind at 20 kilometers per hour, high 22, humidex 25, UV index 4 or moderate. And Island Lake region, mainly sunny, high 24, humidex 29, UV index 5 or moderate. And that has been your northern Manitoba weather forecast, 2:102. Your southern weather is coming up at 1:30. 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Also coming up this hour, music from Buck Owens as well as Micah Marcos from the Best of the Indigenous Music Countdown, and Sarah Evans kicks it all off next here on NCIFM Legendary Country and more.

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Mika Marcos, Sweet Thing, Spirit of Manitoba, NCIFM, Legendary Country, and more. Buck Owens, It Takes People Like You, and getting the 1 o'clock hour rolling on this Thursday afternoon, September 3rd, was Sarah Evans with Low. Celebrity birthdays for today. Singer, guitarist Al Jardine of the Beach Boys is 84. Guitarist Steve Jones of the Sex Pistols is 71. Actor Steve Sharipa from the TV show The Sopranos is 69. Actor Charlie Sheen is 61. Singer Jennifer Page is 53. Turning the big 5-0 is actress

0: Ashley Jones from True Blood. Turning the big 4-0 is Olympic gold medal snowboarder Shaun White. Also turning the big 4-0 is pop singer OMI. Also born on this date back in 1910, actress Kitty Carlisle. Born on this date in 1913, actor Alan Ladd. Born on this date in 1915, blues pianist Memphis Slim. Born on this date in 1925, Western swing and honky-tonk musician and singer Hank Thompson. And born on this date in 1933, country singer Tom Paul Glaser. NCIFM is proud to be a sponsor of the 37th annual Teddy Bears Picnic at Assiniboine Park on Sunday, September 27th. From 9 a.m. to 4 p.m., the event's Teddy Bears Pancake Breakfast by IHOP starts at 9 a.m. This is a free event with fun for the whole family. More info at goodbear.ca. Coming up to 1:15, Carl Thomas filling in on the afternoon drive show in with you up until 6 this evening. 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

David Allen Coe, Hank Williams Jr., Jr., 121. Coming up in a few minutes, Jaden Riley from the best of the Indigenous Music Countdown. 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

0: Jaden Riley, Chickens in the Trailer Park, from the Best of the Indigenous Music Countdown. 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Coming up to 1:30, time now for your southern forecast for today, Thursday, September 3rd, beginning with the Dauphin Parkland region. Cloudy with 60% chance of showers and risk of a thunderstorm. A southeast wind at 20, gusting to 40 kilometers per hour, high 23, humidex 28, UV index 4 or moderate. Blood vein, mix of sun and cloud, high 25, humidex 30, UV index 5 or moderate. Brandon Westman region, showers or thunderstorms, an east wind at 30, gusting to 50 kilometers per hour, high 22, humidex 27, UV index 2 or low. And city of Winnipeg, increasing cloudiness, 60% chance of showers late this afternoon with risk of a thunderstorm. Southeast wind at 30, gusting to 50 kilometers per hour, high 27, humidex 31, UV index 6 or high. And that has been your southern Manitoba weather forecast to 1:31. Your northern weather is coming up after the news at 2. Diamond Rio are coming up next on NCIFM.
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And CIFM, David St. Germain with his cover of the Merle Haggard classic, Working Man Blues. Before DJ, it was Charlie Pride, Every Heart Should Have One, and Diamond Rio, How Your Love Makes Me Feel. 1:43 coming up in about 5 minutes. Look at the highways with the NCIFM Road Report. Here's Billy Joe Green, Spirit of Manitoba, NCIFM legendary.

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That's the NCIFM Mini Loony Pot Prize. $171,553 plus a dollar from every card sold. 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Scoop them up, play along. I'm Garth Hilderman. I will be calling out the bingo numbers for you this Labor Day long weekend, where you could win again $171,500.

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2: It's coming up to 1:49. Time now to take a look at the highways with the NCIFM Road Report. Construction on Highway 305 eastbound lane of Red River, PR 305 bridge closed for bridge construction until September 2026 with one lane alternating traffic in westbound lane, two-way single lane travel with traffic light operation. Pembina Trail closed at intersection with PR 305. Right-hand turn from eastbound PR 305 will remain open. No overnight overaxle loads allowed under construction on Highway 305, both directions from St. Agathe to 0.3 kilometers east of Red River. Width restriction 4.2 meters, speed restriction 30 kilometers per hour. Be prepared to stop. No overweight loads allowed. One lane traffic. Traffic signals in operation. Bridge construction on Highway 391, both directions at Churchill River. Width restriction 3.7 meters. Be prepared to stop. One lane traffic signed and marked. Traffic signals in operation. Watch for equipment and persons working. Bridge repairs starting after the September long weekend on September the 8th. Construction on Highway 12, southbound from Seine River Diversion to Junction Highway 52, width restriction 3.7 meters, speed restriction 60 kilometers per hour. Flight persons in attendance, one lane traffic signed and marked. Watch for equipment and persons working, milling and paving. Construction on Highway 207, both directions from 0.5 kilometers east of Junction Highway 210 to 0.5 kilometers west of Junction Highway 210, width restriction 3.7 meters. Flight persons in attendance, reduce speed as posted, signed and marked. Watch for equipment and persons working. Pedestrian crossing, sidewalk construction works intermittent. Eastbound and westbound median lane closures. And Highway 10 closed, local traffic only from Highway 267 to Highway 273. Highway 10 closed from Highway 273 to Highway 10A Ethelbert. Detour for a Highway 10 light vehicle traffic can use PR 274 and PR 267. Heavy truck traffic use PTH 20. Flooding on Highway 10, both directions from Highway 10A Ethelbert to Highway 273. All lanes closed, impassable washout. And for highway updates anytime, you may use a touch tone phone and dial 511. You may also go online to Manitoba511.ca or using your smartphone or tablet, Manitoba.ca. Taking a look at traffic for the city of Winnipeg, Goulet and Traverse, lights are flashing red in all directions due to MVC and downed traffic standard. Treat as an always stop before proceeding into the intersection. That's Goulet and Traverse. Westbound Broadway, complete closure of all westbound lanes of Broadway between Gary Street to Memorial Boulevard will be closed for a special event on September 6th. Please use alternate routes. And northbound, southbound St. Mary's Road, all northbound lanes, all southbound lanes of St. Mary's Road between Paul Boulevard to Tripco Drive will be closed for overnight street construction from September 3rd until September 4th. All lanes will be open for morning and afternoon rush hours. And eastbound York Avenue, all eastbound lanes of York between Memorial Boulevard to Gary Street will be closed for a special event on September 6th. Please use alternate routes. And northbound Osborne Street, northbound curb lane, east side sidewalk of Osborne.

Bighorn North between Broadway to York Avenue will be closed for a special event on September 6th. Please use alternate routes. And that has been your road report on NCI FM.

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0: Now this update from the Canadian Press. Transport Minister Stephen McKinnon says a new project to make Via Rail passenger cars in Ontario is truly a Canadian endeavor. McKinnon told the Canadian Press following an announcement in Thunder Bay, it's a renewed investment in a passenger rail service that connects the country. An Ontario company is one of many Canadian manufacturers expanding domestic business amid the escalating trade war between Canada and the U.S. Aurora's Eco Guardian says it has received so many requests for potential new domestic customers in the past 2 weeks that even if only half turn into orders, it will be extremely busy. Prime Minister Mark Carney says if he speaks with President Vladimir Putin at the upcoming G20 summit, he'll tell the Russian leader to end the Ukraine war. U.S. President Donald Trump will host world leaders in Miami for the summit, and there are signs he might allow Putin to attend. And Newfoundland and Labrador's Auditor General found reports of medical errors, missing residents, and abuse in the province's long-term care homes, including a reported strangulation incident. From the Canadian Press, I'm Don Mitchell. The spirit of Manitoba
1: weather. 2:01. Time now for your northern forecast for today, Thursday, September 3rd. Beginning with the Thompson Norman region, a mix of sun and cloud, high 22, humidex 27, UV index 4 or moderate. The Paw Ocean and Flin Flon area, a mix of sun and cloud, high 23, humidex 27, UV index 5 or moderate. Churchill, a sunny southeast wind at 20, high 22, humidex 25, UV index 4 or moderate. And Island Lake region, mainly sunny, high 24, humidex 29, UV index 5 or moderate. And that has been your Northern Manitoba weather forecast, 2:02. Your southern weather is coming up at 2:30. Coming up this hour, going to let you know what happened on this day in history. Also, coming up this hour, music from Waylon Jennings, as well as Desiree Dorian from the Best of the Indigenous Music Countdown, and Little Big Town kick it all off next here on NCIFM, Legendary Country, and more.

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Manitoba's Desiree Dorian, remember your name, Spirit of Manitoba, NCIFM, Legendary Country, and more. Before Desiree Dorian, it was Waylon Jennings. Are you sure Hank done it this way? And kicking off the 2 o'clock hour on this Thursday afternoon, September 3rd, we're Little Big Town with Good Lord Willing. It was on this day back in 1894, Labor Day was first celebrated in Canada and the United States to honor working men and women, the contribution of organized labor to Canadian society has been recognized since 1872 when parades and rallies were staged in Ottawa and Toronto. Parliament proclaimed the first Monday in September as Labor Day. 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

Chris Kristofferson and the Borders. They killed him 2-19. Coming up in a few minutes, Coyote with a featured track from the Indigenous Music Countdown. 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
1: Coyotes, Big Brother, the number 11 song on the Indigenous Music Countdown. 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

0: 2:30. Time now for your southern forecast for the remainder of today, Thursday, September 3rd, beginning with the Dauphin Parkland region. Cloudy with 60% chance of showers and risk of a thunderstorm. Southeast wind at 20, gusting to 40 kilometers per hour. High 23, humid X 28, UV index 4 or moderate. Blood vein, mix of sun and cloud, high 25, humid X 30, UV index 5 or moderate. Brandon, Westman region, showers or thunderstorms. East wind at 30, gusting to 50 kilometers per hour, high 22, humid X 27, UV index 2 or low. And city of Winnipeg, increasing cloudiness, 60% chance of showers late this afternoon with risk of a thunderstorm. Southeast wind at 30, gusting to 50 kilometers per hour, high 27, humid X 31, UV index 6 or high. And that has been your southern Manitoba weather forecast to 2:31. Your northern weather is coming up after the news at 3. The late, great Dolly Parton is coming up next here on NCIFM.
1: Life can be filled with stormy weather, but there is a light that shines through the darkest clouds. Sunday mornings at 10:30, discover the glory of God with me, Pastor Mike Sullivan from the Pimenta Valley Baptist Church in Winkler, here on NCI-FM.
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0: and CIFM, The Wilsons, Marry Me Again, Conway Twitty, The Best Is Yet to Come, and Dolly Parton, whom we lost just last week, Silver Threads and Golden Needles. 2:42, coming up in about 4 minutes or so, another look at the highways with the NCIFM Road Report. Here's Cheryl Bear, Spirit of Manitoba, NCIFM, Legendary Country and More.
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4: Coming up to 2:47, time now to take another look at the highways with the NCIFM Road Report. Construction on Highway 305 eastbound lane of Red River PR 305 bridge closed for bridge construction until September, with one lane alternating traffic in westbound lane, two-way single lane travel with traffic light operation. Pembina Trail closed at intersection with PR 305. Right-hand turn from eastbound PR 305 will remain open. No overweight over axle loads allowed. Under construction on Highway 305, both directions from St. Agathe to 0.3 kilometers east of Red River, width restriction 4.2 meters, speed restriction 30 kilometers per hour. Be prepared to stop. No overweight loads allowed. One lane traffic. Traffic signals in operation. Bridge construction on Highway 391, both directions at Churchill River, width restriction 3.7 meters. Be prepared to stop. One lane traffic side end mark. Traffic signals in operation. Watch for equipment and persons working. Bridge repairs starting after September long weekend, September the 8th. Construction on Highway 12, southbound from Seine River diversion to Junction Highway 52, width restriction 3.7 meters, speed restriction 60 kilometers per hour. Flag persons in attendance. One lane traffic signed and marked. Watch for equipment and persons working, milling and paving. Construction on Highway 207, both directions from 0.5 kilometers east of Junction Highway 210 to 0.5 kilometers west of Junction Highway 210, width restriction 3.7 meters.

0: like persons in attendance, reduce speed as posted, signed and marked, watch for equipment and persons working, pedestrian crossing slash sidewalk construction works, intermittent eastbound and westbound median lane closures. And Highway 10 closed to local traffic only from Highway 267 to Highway 273, local traffic only. Highway 10 closed from Highway 273 to Highway 10A Ethelbert. Detour 4, Highway 10 light vehicle traffic can use PR 274 and PR 267. Heavy truck traffic use PTH 20. Flooding on Highway 10 both directions from Highway 10A Ethelbert to Highway 273. All lanes closed. Impassable washout. For an update on highway conditions, anytime you may use a touch-tone phone and dial 511. You may also go online to manitoba511.ca or using your smartphone or tablet, manitoba.ca. Taking a look at traffic for the city of Winnipeg, Goulet and Travers, lights are still flashing red in all directions due to MVC and downed traffic standard. Treat as an always stop before proceeding into the intersection. That's Goulet and Travers. Westbound Broadway, complete closure of westbound lanes of Broadway between Gary Street to Memorial Boulevard will be closed for a special event on September 6th. Please use alternate routes. Also, northbound, southbound St. Mary's Road, all northbound lanes, all southbound lanes of St. Mary's between Paul Boulevard to Tripco Drive will be closed for overnight street construction from September 3rd until September 4th. All lanes will be open for morning and afternoon rush hours. Eastbound York Avenue, all eastbound lanes of York between Memorial Boulevard to Gary Street will be closed for a special event on September 6th. Please use alternate routes. And northbound Osborne Street, northbound curb lane, east side sidewalk of Osborne Street North between Broadway to York Avenue will be closed for a special event on September 6th. Please use alternate routes. And that has been your road report on NCI FM.
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0: vines, because you're mine, I walk the line.
1: This update from the Canadian Press. An Ontario court has dismissed a Toronto woman's motion to apply for a medically assisted death. The decision denies 49-year-old Claire Brasseau an exemption from aid on the basis of mental illness alone. A legal expert believes the judge in the trial of a Massachusetts mother who killed her three children could ask the jury whether they've reached a decision on the charges before resorting to a mistrial. Jurors have said twice they cannot reach a unanimous verdict, but it's not known if they're deadlocked on Lindsay Clancy's criminal responsibility or on the three charges. Ottawa has contracted heavy rail manufacturer Alstom to build more than 300 new passenger cars for Via Rail. The new train cars are expected to be delivered in 2031. And the Bank of Canada has unveiled the first $20 bill with an image of King Charles. The king's portrait is featured vertically on the bill, which still has an image of the Canadian National Vimy Memorial in France. They're set to enter circulation next year. From the Canadian Press, I'm Jason Wide.
2: The spirit of Manitoba weather.
3: 3:01, time now for your northern forecast for the remainder of today, Thursday, September 3rd, beginning with the tops in Norman region. A mix of sun and cloud, high 22, humid X 27, UV index 4 or moderate, the Paw OCN and Flin Flon area, a mix of sun and cloud, southeast wind at 20, high 23, humid X 27, UV index 5 or moderate, Churchill, sunny, southeast wind at 20 kilometers per hour, high 22, humid X 25, UV index 4 or moderate, and Island Lake region, mainly sunny, high 24, humid X 29, UV index 5 or moderate. And that has been your northern Manitoba weather forecast to 3:02. Your southern weather is coming up at 3:30. Coming up this hour, a look at what happened on this day in country music. Also, coming up this hour, more great country music from Toby Keith, as well as Terry Clark, and Matt Davis kicks it all off next here on NCIFM Legendary Country and more.
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0: Terry Clark, Love is a Rose, and CIFM, Legendary Country, and more. 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Welcome, Cody Johnson, to Winnipeg, September 19th at Canada Life Center with special guests Terry Clark and David Lewis. 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A couple more chances for you to win your way in. A couple more chances this week, that is. Tomorrow morning between 6 and 10 with Jordan and Davey, and between 10 and 1 with Garth on the Midday Show. Before Terry Clark, it was Toby Keith, She's a Hottie, and getting the 3 o'clock hour rolling on this Thursday afternoon, September 3rd, was Mac Davis with Hooked on Music.
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0: It was on this day in country music history, back in 1964, Jim Reeves had his first of six posthumous number ones on the U.S. country chart with his version of I Guess I'm Crazy, which spent 7 weeks at the top and a total of 24 weeks on the chart. The song was first recorded in 1955 by Tommy Collins. If you love the classics, join me, Carl Thomas, right here on NCIFM every Saturday from 1 to 3 p.m. for the Classic Country Show. I reflect on some of the great country songs and artists of all

0: time, the Classic Country Show, Saturday afternoons from 1 to 3 right here on NCIFM, Legendary Country, and more. 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

0: Derek Miller, Out of My Head. 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

0: It's 3:30. Time now for your southern Manitoba weather forecast. Beginning with the Dauphin Parkland region. For tonight, cloudy, 60% chance of showers this evening with risk of a thunderstorm. Fog patches developing overnight, low 14. Friday, cloudy, becoming a mix of sun and cloud in the morning. Fog patches dissipating in the morning, high 26. Humidex 32, UV index 6 or high. Blood vein, tonight, increasing cloud. This evening, low 15. Tomorrow, cloudy, becoming a mix of sun and cloud in the afternoon, high 25. Humidex 31, UV index 5 or moderate. Brandon, Westman region. Tonight, cloudy, 60% chance of showers this evening with risk of a thunderstorm. Fog patches developing overnight, low 14. Tomorrow, cloudy, becoming a mix of sun and cloud in the morning. Fog patches dissipating in the morning, high 25. Humidex 30, UV index 6 or high. And City of Winnipeg, tonight, cloudy, 60% chance of showers this evening, then 60% chance of drizzle overnight. Risk of a thunderstorm this evening. Fog patches developing overnight, low 17. Friday, cloudy with 30% chance of showers or drizzle in the morning, then a mix of sun and cloud. Fog patches dissipating in the morning, high 26. Humidex 33, UV index 6 or high. And that has been your southern Manitoba weather forecast to 3:32. Your northern weather is coming up after the news at 4. 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

0: And CIFM Blue Rodeo hasn't hit me yet before BR, B&D, Brooks and Dunn will burn that bridge. And BS, Blake Shelton, Honey Bee, 346 coming up next. Another look at the highways with the NCIFM Road Report. Here's Billy Joe Green, Spirit of Manitoba, NCIFM, Legendary Country, and more.
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1: 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Construction on Highway 305 eastbound lane of Red River PR 305. Bridge closed for bridge construction until September 2026 with one lane alternating traffic in westbound lane, two-way single lane travel with traffic light operation. Pembina Trail closed at intersection with PR 305. A right-hand turn from eastbound PR 305 will remain open. No overweight over axle loads allowed. Under construction on Highway 305, both directions from St. Agathe to 0.3 kilometers east of Red River, width restriction 4.2 meters, speed restriction 30 kilometers per hour. Be prepared to stop. No overweight loads allowed. One lane traffic. Traffic signals in operation. Bridge construction on Highway 391, both directions at Churchill River, with restriction 3.7 meters. Be prepared to stop. One lane traffic signed and marked. Traffic signals in operation. Watch for equipment and persons working. Bridge repairs starting after the September long weekend on September 8th. Construction on Highway 12, southbound from Seine River diversion to Junction Highway 52, width restriction 3.7 meters, speed restriction 60 kilometers per hour. Flag persons in attendance, one lane traffic signed and marked. Watch for equipment and persons working, milling, and paving. And construction on Highway 207, both directions from 0.5 kilometers east of Junction Highway 210 to 0.5 kilometers west of Junction Highway 210, width restriction 3.7 meters. Flag persons in attendance, signed and marked, reduced speed as posted. Watch for equipment and persons working, pedestrian crossing slash sidewalk construction works, intermittent eastbound and westbound median lane closures. And Highway 10 closed from Highway 267 to Highway 273. Local traffic only. Highway 10 closed from Highway 273 to Highway 10A Ethelbert. Detour for Highway 10. Light vehicle traffic can use PR 274 and PR 267. Heavy truck traffic use PTH 20, flooding on Highway 10, both directions from Highway 10A Ethelbert to Highway 273. All lanes closed, impassable, and washout. And taking a look at traffic for the city of Winnipeg, nothing new to report. Goulet and Travers, lights are still flashing red in all directions due to MVC and down traffic standard. Treat as an always stop before proceeding into the intersection. If you see something that we should know about in traffic, give us a call at 204-788-1055. And that has been your Road Report on NCIFM. 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

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A hard spray painted around two names. Someone took a chance. Someone let

0: CP Minnesota Agency, reminding parents to know what their kids are doing online and to talk to them about online safety. The Kenosha CP Minnesota Agency, promoting family unity.
1: Now this update from the Canadian Press. Global Affairs is working to collect DNA samples from families of Canadians missing in Nepal. There are 29 Canadian citizens and permanent residents still missing, more than a week after a flash flood ripped through Nepal's border region with China. An Ontario court has ruled a Toronto woman who has a mental illness cannot receive a medically assisted death. The law currently blocks people from applying for MAID on the basis of mental illness alone. Claire Brosseau asked for an exemption, but the judge has said no. Construction is now underway on a major electricity transmission line to power British Columbia's north. It was referred to the Major Projects Office for fast-tracking. It's expected to power major initiatives in the works like the Salisim's liquefied natural gas facility. And King Charles is coming to your wallet early next year. The Bank of Canada today unveiled a new $20 bill. It's the first paper currency to feature the King's image. From the Canadian Press, I'm Jason White.
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0: Time now for your northern forecast. Beginning with the Thompson-Norman region for tonight. Partly cloudy, low 11. Friday, a mix of sun and cloud, high 23. Humidex 26. UV index 4 or moderate. The Paw Ocean and Flin Flon area. Tonight, partly cloudy, becoming cloudy late this evening with 30% chance of showers late this evening and overnight, low 16. Tomorrow, a mix of sun and cloud, high 25, Humidex 30, UV index 5 or moderate. Churchill, tonight clear, low 9, tomorrow sunny, high 20, UV index 4 or moderate. And Island Lake region, tonight clear, becoming partly cloudy overnight, low 14. For Friday, a mix of sun and cloud, high 23, Humidex 26, UV index 5 or moderate. And that has been your northern Manitoba weather forecast to 4:03. 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Coming up this hour, music from Buck Owens, as well as Matt Mack from the Best of the Indigenous Music Countdown, and Rascal Flatts kick it all off next here on NCIFM, Legendary Country, and more.

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Matt Mack, Paradise, Spirit of Manitoba, and CIFM, Legendary Country, and more. 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

0: 4:31. Time now for your southern forecast. Beginning with the Dauphin Parkland region. For tonight, cloudy, 30% chance of showers this evening with risk of a thunderstorm. Fog patches developing overnight. Low 12. Friday, cloudy, becoming a mix of sun and cloud in the morning. Fog patches dissipating in the morning, high 26. Humidex 32. UV index 6 or high. Blood vein tonight, partly cloudy, becoming cloudy this evening, low 16. Tomorrow, cloudy, becoming a mix of sun and cloud in the afternoon, high 23. Humidex 28. UV index 5 or moderate. Brandon, Westman region, tonight, cloudy, 60% chance of showers early this evening with risk of a thunderstorm. Fog patches developing overnight, low 14. Tomorrow, cloudy, becoming a mix of sun and cloud in the morning. Fog patches dissipating in the morning, high 27. Humidex 32, UV index 6 or high. And City of Winnipeg, tonight, cloudy, 60% chance of showers this evening, then 60% chance of drizzle overnight. Risk of a thunderstorm this evening. Fog patches developing overnight, low 16. Friday, cloudy with 30% chance of showers or drizzle in the morning, then a mix of sun and cloud. Fog patches dissipating in the morning, high 25. Humidex 32, UV index 6 or high. And that has been your southern Manitoba weather forecast to 4:33. 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

0: NCIFM, Kira Isabella with A Little More Work. Steve Warner, before that, Your Memory, and Clint Black, A Good Run of Bad Luck. Coming up on 4:46, 14 minutes away from news time and quitting time. Up next, another look at the highways with the NCIFM Road Report. Here's Curtis Cardinal, Spirit of Manitoba, NCIFM, Legendary Country and More.
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1: 4:50, time now to take a look at the highways with the NCIFM Road Report. Construction on Highway 305 eastbound of Red River PR 305 bridge closed for bridge construction until September, with one lane alternating traffic in westbound lane. Two-way single lane travel with traffic light operation. Pebina Trail closed at intersection with PR 305. Right-hand turn from eastbound PR 305 will remain open. No overweight over axle loads allowed. Under construction on Highway 305, both directions from St. Agathe to 0.3 kilometers east of Red River, width restriction 4.2 meters, speed restriction 30 kilometers per hour. Be prepared to stop. No overweight loads allowed. One lane traffic. Traffic signals in operation. Bridge construction on Highway 391, both directions at Churchill River, width restriction 3.7 meters. Be prepared to stop. One lane traffic signed and marked. Traffic signals in operation. Watch for equipment and persons working. Bridge repairs starting after the September long weekend, September 8th. Construction on Highway 12, southbound from Seine River Diversion to Junction Highway 52, width restriction 3.7 meters, speed restriction 60 kilometers per hour. Flag persons in attendance, one lane traffic signed and marked. Watch for equipment and persons working, milling, and paving. Construction on Highway 207, both directions from 0.5 kilometers east of Junction Highway 210 to 0.5 kilometers west of Junction Highway 210, width restriction 3.7 meters. Flag persons in attendance, reduced speed as posted, signed and marked. Watch for equipment and persons working. Pedestrian crossing slash sidewalk construction works. Intermittent eastbound and westbound median lane closures. And Highway 10 closed from Highway 267 to Highway 273. Local traffic only. Highway 10 closed from Highway 273 to Highway 10A Ethelbert. Detour for Highway 10. Light vehicle traffic can use PR 274 and PR 267. Heavy truck traffic use PTH 20. Flooding on Highway 10, both directions from Highway 10A Ethelbert to Highway 273. All lanes closed, impassable, washout. Taking a look at traffic for the city of Winnipeg. Northbound, southbound St. Mary's Road, all northbound lanes, all southbound lanes of St. Mary's Road between Paul Boulevard to Tripco Drive will be closed for overnight street construction until September 4th. All lanes will be open for morning and afternoon rush hours. And if you see something that we should know about in traffic, give us a call at 204-788-1055. And that has been your road report on NCIFM.
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0: It's 5 o'clock, time now for NCIFM News. 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
1: From the National Newsroom of the Canadian Press, I'm Jason White. The federal government has announced $4.7 billion in new spending to build more than 300 new passenger cars for Via Rail. Prime Minister Mark Carney says these will be the first Via Rail passenger cars built in Canada in 40 years.
2: It'll be Canadian electricians that install the wiring.

0: Canadian machinists that will make the precision parts. Canadian welders will build the steel frames from Canadian carbon steel.
1: He says the passenger cars will be built in Thunder Bay, Ontario, leading to 700 new jobs. BC Premier David Eby says new Tumblr Ridge mass shooting lawsuits against OpenAI are the result of the tech firm walking away from mediation. He says the plaintiffs in 30 new lawsuits have the provincial government's full support. OpenAI says it's approaching the litigation with respect for the families, victims, and the legal process. The government is now collecting DNA samples from the families of Canadians still missing in Nepal. Devastating flash flooding struck last week along Nepal's border region with China. One Canadian has been found safe, but 29 other Canadian citizens and permanent residents are believed to have been in the region where the flooding struck. Crews are working to restore power to thousands in Toronto after a severe storm battered the city yesterday. Toronto Fire Chief Jim Jessup says the fire department saw its second largest 911 call volume in its history.
2: At one point on our app, we had over 400 active 911 calls.
1: Some neighborhoods were drenched in more than 100 millimeters of rain in a storm that knocked down trees and utility lines. Thousands of Albertans are looking to skip the lines in the upcoming referendum. Elections Alberta says 290,000 voters have asked for mail-in ballots. The deadline to apply for one has now been moved up to September 25th. Canadian journalist Lisa LaFlamme says she hopes young people look to Gloria Steinem's legacy for lessons on the power of using their voice to fight for justice.
3: And I'm grateful for what she did in her life. And I do see that we as women have to keep up the work she did, especially now that we do see backsliding.
1: Steinem died yesterday at the age of 92 after being a leading voice for feminism for more than six decades. King Charles is coming to your wallet. Bank of Canada Governor Tiff Macklem has unveiled a new $20 bill.
4: This is the first banknote to feature the portrait of His Majesty King Charles III, following his succession to the throne after the death of Her Majesty Queen Elizabeth II.
1: It also has new security features to prevent counterfeiting. It's set to enter circulation early next year. This is the Canadian Press.
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7: 5:04. Time now for your northern forecast, beginning with the Tops and Norman region. Tonight, partly cloudy, low 11. Friday, a mix of sun and cloud, high 23, humid X 26, UV index 4 or moderate. The Paw Ocean and Flin Flon area. Tonight, partly cloudy, becoming cloudy late this evening with 30% chance of showers late this evening and overnight, low 16. Tomorrow, a mix of sun and cloud, high 25, humid X 30, UV index 5 or moderate. Churchill, tonight, clear, low 9. Tomorrow, sunny, high 20, UV index 4 or moderate. And Island Lake region, tonight, clear, becoming partly cloudy overnight, low 14. Tomorrow, a mix of sun and cloud, high 23, humid X 26, UV index 5 or moderate. And that has been your Northern Manitoba weather forecast, 2:05. Your southern weather is coming up at 5:30. Coming up this hour, music from the Charlie Daniels Band, as well as Logan Stats from the Best of the Indigenous Music Countdown, and Dwight Yoakam kicks it all off next here on NCIFM Legendary Country and more.

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0: Logan Stats, Fear of the Flames, Spirit of Manitoba, and CIFM, Legendary Country, and more. Charlie Daniels Band, Long-Haired Country Boy, and it was Dwight Yoakam getting the 5 o'clock hour rolling on this late Thursday afternoon, early Thursday evening with Suspicious Minds. 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The Morning Brain Teaser, weekday mornings at 8:15 on NCIFM, Legendary Country, and more. 5:17, Carl Thomas filling in on the afternoon drive show, in with you up until 6. 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

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Coming up next, Jerry Cerreta with a featured track from the Indigenous Music Countdown. 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

0: forecast, beginning with the Dauphin Parkland region tonight. Cloudy, 30% chance of showers this evening with risk of a thunderstorm. Fog patches developing overnight, low 12. Friday, cloudy, becoming a mix of sun and cloud in the morning. Fog patches dissipating in the morning, high 26. Humidex 32, UV index 6 or high. Blood vein, tonight, partly cloudy, becoming cloudy this evening, low 16. Tomorrow, cloudy, becoming a mix of sun and cloud in the afternoon, high 23. Humidex 28, UV index 5 or moderate. Brandon, Westman region, tonight, cloudy, 60% chance of showers early this evening with risk of a thunderstorm. Fog patches developing overnight, low 14. Tomorrow, cloudy, becoming a mix of sun and cloud in the morning. Fog patches dissipating in the morning, high 27. Humidex 32, UV index 6 or high. And city of Winnipeg tonight, cloudy, 60% chance of showers this evening, then 60% chance of drizzle overnight. Risk of a thunderstorm this evening, fog patches developing overnight, low 16. Friday, cloudy with 30% chance of showers or drizzle in the morning, then a mix of sun and cloud. Fog patches dissipating in the morning, high 25. Humidex 32, UV index 6 or high. And that has been your Southern Manitoba weather forecast to 5:32. 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

0: NCIFM, Emerson Drive, and Doc Walker, Let It Roll. Alabama, here we are, and Alan Jackson, right on the money. 544 up next. Final look this afternoon at the highways with the NCIFM Road Report. Here's Aaron Peters, Spirit of Manitoba, NCIFM, Legendary Country and More.
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1: 5:49. Time now to take a look at the highways with the NCIFM Road Report. Construction on Highway 305, eastbound lane of Red River PR 305. Bridge closed for bridge construction until September, with one lane alternating traffic in westbound lane, two-way single lane travel with the traffic light operation. Pembina Trail closed at intersection with PR 305. Right-hand turn from eastbound PR 305 will remain open. No overweight over axle loads allowed. Under construction on Highway 305, both directions from St. Agath to 0.3 kilometers east of Red River, width restriction 4.2 meters, speed restriction 30 kilometers per hour. Be prepared to stop. No overweight loads allowed. One lane traffic. Traffic signals in operation. Bridge construction on Highway 391, both directions at Churchill River, width restriction 3.7 meters. Be prepared to stop. One lane traffic signed and marked. Traffic signals in operation. Watch for equipment and persons working. Bridge repairs starting after the September long weekend on September.

0: November the 8th. 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Taking a look at traffic for the city of Winnipeg, Jubilee Overpass, westbound Jubilee to southbound Pembina Lane is blocked due to an MVC. Avoid the area and expect westbound delays for a Jubilee. Abenuchi, Mackinac, and Waverly stalled vehicle blocking the westbound curb lane. Keep left to pass and expect westbound delays. Northbound, southbound St. Mary's Road, all northbound lanes, all southbound lanes of St. Mary's Road between Paul Boulevard to Tripco Drive will be closed for overnight street construction until tomorrow, September 4th. All lanes will be open for morning and afternoon rush hours. Also, westbound Broadway, complete closure of all westbound lanes of Broadway between Gary Street to Memorial Boulevard will be closed for a special event on September 6th. Please use alternate routes. And that has been your road report on NCI FM.
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by note. By sundown, I left Kingston with my guitar under my coat. I hitchhiked all the way down to Memphis, got a room at the YMCA. For the next 3 weeks, I went a-hunting them nightclubs, looking for a place to play. Well, I thought

Oklahoma City. Started picking out some of them all-night bars. I hoping I can make myself a dollar making music on my guitar. I got the same old story, them all-night peers. There ain't no room around here for a guitar man. We don't need a guitar man, son. So I slept in the hobo jungles. I roamed 1,000 miles of track. Till I found myself in Mobile, Alabama. Had a club they called Big Jack's. A little four-piece band was jamming, so I took my guitar and I set in.

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